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These guys were just in town on Friday playing 713 Music Hall. They're phenomenal. Now, they're practically local. They're out of Abilene. So maybe you've seen them before. Anybody ever heard their name? Dexter and the Moon Rocks, 94.5 The Buzz.

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So excited about the show. Chevelle is one of my favorite bands of all time. 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Win your way in right now. 888-467-5945. I'll take caller 10. 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

Well, it's pretty crazy. World Cup action from earlier today. The first knockout game of the day was England versus Congo, and Congo scored right away. England didn't score until the 75th minute, and then pretty much right away scored again to win and eliminate Congo. But man, their favorites will do pretty well. We'll see. Team USA going at it right now. 94.

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18: Houston's Rock and Alternative.

Happy Bobby Bonilla Day for those of you who observe. So Bobby Bonilla gets paid $1.2 million every July 1st and will through 2035. Here's why. Back in the year 2000, right, he played for the Mets. They released him with still a year left on his contract. But instead of paying him what was left on his contract, which is about $6 million, they decided to defer that and start paying him in 2011 instead. So 11 years later, but with an 8% interest. So instead of just paying him the $6 million in 2000, when it's all said and done in 2035, they will have paid him nearly $30 million. Oh, Mets. It's not a bad deal, though, if you can get it. Bobby Bonilla Day, 94.5 The Buzz, Guns N' Roses.

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1: 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I have not heard it in a while, and I love that song. 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You guys rock.
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0: lots of waves like Kawhi and LeBron, but free agent guard Marcus Smart has agreed to a 2-year, $13 million deal with the Rockets, plus a player option for a second season. That was announced this morning. 94.5 The Buzz. 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

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Driving around. 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

0: And for adults with type 2 diabetes and known heart disease, Jardiance can lower the risk of cardiovascular death, too. Prescription Jardiance Empagliflozin 10 or 25 milligram tablets are used to lower blood sugar along with diet and exercise in adults with type 2 diabetes. 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Both may be fatal. 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

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Tonight's Powerball drawing is up to $375 million. 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

Astros still trying to get back up to 500 ball. 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Panic.

That band Return to Dust is going to be on tour with Seven Dust, Theory of a Dead Man. That tour comes by Bayou Music Center on September the 9th. And tickets are already on sale. I got some more free ones coming up for you tomorrow night. 94.5 The Buzz.

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Every weeknight at 11, we do Emerging Alts. A bunch of awesome new music. When your friends ask you, what are you listening to? You can tell them some of this stuff because it's so good. New Death Cab for Cutie, brand new Evanescence, new Dirty Heads, and more. 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
1: Cannot believe it's already July. I have no idea where this year went. Honestly, 2026 has been a blur, but the good news is we've gotten a lot of awesome new music. Like, I've got that new Death Cab for Cutie on the show tonight. Biba Doobie with the Marias. I've got Evanescence, new Dirty Heads, Foo Fighters, and Somber on the show tonight. We're going to do Noah Kahan. I feel like a nice mix, a bunch of different genres within, you know, the alternative rock genre. But hey, reminder, I want you to check in with me throughout the show. Tell me what you like. If you have any questions or comments, whatever, you can always hit me on our free iHeartRadio app. Send me a talk back. But let's get it going now with Julia Wolf. It's In My Room.

Houston's Rock and Alternative. My name's Alex Mack with iHeartRadio. This is your new music show. It's Emerging Alt. And I feel like we've got a lot of really good collaborations this year. You know, Weezer had some good stuff going on. Good Charlotte featured on a Yellow Card song. Can't complain about that. And then this one, also so good. Biba Doobie with the Marias. It's All I Did Is Dream of You.

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0: It's Beba Doobie and the Marias. Together on that one, All I Did Is Dream of You on Emerging Alts. I'm Alex Mack, your host with iHeartRadio. And again, this is an entire hour of all new stuff. So if you're listening, you're like, huh, this doesn't sound familiar. I will tell you that that is sort of like the point. But, you know, make sure you chime in. Let me know what you thought so far. If a song, like, stood out to you, or even if you have, like, a question, a comment, whatever. That's what I'm here for. 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

94.5 The Buzz. What's going on? It's Alex Mack with iHeartRadio. This is Emerging Alt. I talk about like tours and festivals and, you know, lineups a lot. And I think the one thing I've realized is I'm going to be so broke by the end of this year. It's insane. I mean, even seeing Dirty Heads on the road with 311, like what an incredibly chill lineup, but it makes so much sense. New Dirty Heads right now. This is one of those days. Yeah.

Houston's Rockin' Alternative. Hey, what's going on? It's Alex Mack with iHeartRadio. This is Emerging Alt. Full hour of all new stuff. Excited to be playing you another new Foo Fighters song. I just really enjoyed this most recent record. Also, great music video for this one. They've had some awesome videos recently. New Foo Fighters now. Check out the video later. It's called Window.

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1: I'm sorry, I still can't get over what I learned about Somber recently. It's Alex Mack with iHeartRadio. This is Emerging Alt, your new music show. But learned that Somber, like, in order to get the full, like, pain and emotion and, like, sort of uncomfortableness, is that a word, out of his songs, he turns the AC off in the studio and, like, wears sweats. So he's just, like, sweating, making these songs, which I feel like actually maybe kind of makes sense. Somber right now, this is Homewrecker.

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Houston's rock and alternative. What's going on? It's Alex Mack with iHeartRadio. This is Emerging Alt. We are coast to coast tonight. A full hour of all new music. Real excited to be playing you some new stuff from Bleachers. I just feel like Jack Antonoff, you know, the lead singer, is like such a genius. If you're a music nerd like me, you should watch some of his like production videos on YouTube. It's awesome. New Bleachers now. It's called We Should Talk. We have-

94.5 The Buzz, Houston's rock and alternative station. I mean, this show really is such a treat for me to do. It's Alex Mack with iHeartRadio. This is Emerging Alt, an entire hour of all new stuff. And I say new because it is new releases. There are some like newer bands or maybe bands you haven't heard of yet. Like I just played you Joyce Manor. They've been around for a while, but just kind of finding their stride right now, getting on air. But you know, the Strokes, household name in alternative rock, back with new music like this one called Going Shopping.

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12: They say everything happens for a reason, but I suspect everything happens for a reason. 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Did you need 15 seconds away from music? 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Everything happens for a Reese's.

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0: And now you're going to listen to this?
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0: Snakey. Rat Ryan Show, check it in. Wow. Throwback Thursday. Fix the Gram Thursday. Today we play Read My Lips. The boys are at it again. Chile takes on Alex at 8:20 to win Stained tickets. That show is sold out. So much ground to cover today on the show. Mike D going for win number two in the Fresh Out of Bed head-to-head challenge. A lot of turnover. He strung together a couple of wins, though. Motionless and white tickets coming your way on the Fun Fact Flashback. Poppy tickets at 7:20. Now, before we do Read My Lips, we're going to have another keyword for you. Guys, you're running out of time to win that money. We're running out of money. $250,000 iHeart's giving away in $2,500 increments. We'll have another keyword for you to enter at thebuzz.com straight up at 8 o'clock. But I'm going to be hitting you up all morning long. I need you to send me your word suggestions for Read My Lips. 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Those My Chemical Romance tickets are at 9:10. Young the Giant Cold War Kids tickets on Mo the Show. 60% chance of scattered thunderstorms today. What? High of 93. We'll look at the weekend coming up. I'm sure Mo will tell us if it's bad. Ugh. Good morning, Mo. What you got in Houston's headlines?
1: Good morning. So yesterday, the Trump administration announced that the U.S. will not renew the United States-Mexico-Canada agreement. That's like a trade deal that the president negotiated during his first term. He's since accused both neighbors of ripping off the United States and saying they need to treat us better. So trade deficits were also listed as one of the reasons that the U.S. is not agreeing to renew this deal in its current form. It will stay in effect until a new deal is reached, most likely. Feels like 102 for our Thursday.
0: Yeah.
1: It's a little lower than we've had the rest of the week, but it's because of cloud cover. Yes, that 40 to 60% chance of scattered rain today. Most likely looking like between 1 and 5 p.m. Scattered showers, thunderstorms, producing heavy rain, lightning, winds, especially this afternoon. One of the top headlines yesterday was that daredevil couple that climbed to the top of the Empire State Building.
0: Everywhere.
1: Yeah, they got engaged before being taken into police custody. We now know the Russian pair actually known online for their death-defying skyscraper climbs. They're professionals, okay? 1,454 feet above the ground. And they actually chronicled yesterday's climb on social media, sharing close-ups of the proposal and the engagement ring.
0: What is, I mean, that's what I want to find out. What is the, was the squeeze worth the juice? How long are they going to jail for?
1: Yeah, we don't know yet, right?
0: What's the fine?
1: I mean, surely they know.
0: Is it $50,000?
1: No idea.
0: More?
1: And is it worth it for their social media, whatever they do?
0: And do you go to jail for 3 months? Do you go to jail for a week?
1: Great question.
0: I don't know any of those things.
1: No. We'll find out more as those charges are pending.
0: Okay.
1: Hey, TMZ threw us a ringer yesterday when they ran with the speculation that the wedding won't be at Madison Square Garden tomorrow.
0: What wedding are you talking about?
1: Oh, this one. Taylor Swift, Travis Kelsey, the wedding.
0: Gotcha.
1: They had this guy on the show, well-known memorabilia collector. It seemed a little sus. Now he's claiming he's just a plus one to the wedding, but we'll see. I did see the headline yesterday, as I know you're betting on the length of the wedding. 10 hours from doors open to end of reception. So you're betting the over-under.
0: It's awful.
1: I mean, if you think about it, that's not crazy. Doors open at 3:30, so ceremony's probably at 4:30, right? You need to get there, get your seat, get in.
0: Reception
1: goes till 2 a.m., yeah.
0: Okay. Sounds disgusting.
1: You know the saying that money talks? I thought Elton John had enough money, but apparently he can use some more. He said back in 2018 he would never be a hologram after he died. But he just signed a multi-million dollar deal for a hologram show at the new Hard Rock in Las Vegas.
0: Technology,
1: okay, he's not dead yet.
0: And technology has changed a lot.
1: Technology
0: since
1: has changed. So I'm sure I've said some things that I've come around and changed my mind about. But Elton John and Dua Lipa, part of this new resort.
0: They might be offering so much money that he just can't say no.
1: Can't say no. We'll find out. Those are Houston's headlines.
2: Right in the world, guys. You know, sometimes things may not be going your way, but then you got the United States men's national team, and they can beat Bosnia 2-0. Even when they're shorthanded, they did take down Bosnia, advanced to the round of 16. Flo Balogun and Malik Tillman scored the two goals for the U.S. Balogun also got sent off with an absolute BS red card, and the U.S. had to play down a man for about the last 30 minutes. They did still score a goal because we don't care, and we're America, and we're the best. They're not going to play Belgium on Monday night in the round of 16. Let's go, USA. Baseball. Astros lost to the Twins last night, 8-3. They're going to have a day off before opening up a weekend series with the Rays tomorrow night. That is what's going on in sports.
0: Okay. Nobody's listening, right?
2: No.
0: Is everybody already on? Let me know. Let me know that you're there. You're up. You're listening to us. You've really come through for us this week. Strong. Thank you. I appreciate it. If you want the first phone call, you can come get it. 713-212-5945. You want to just skip that and just send me an email with a bunch of great words that I can use for Read My Lips? Sure. 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But the most important thing is that you just hang out with us a little bit, man. I need like four more hours, okay? And then word loose for the weekend, you're loose. Let's do this. Open up these phone lines, chill in. The most interactive show on the radio starts right now. 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

0: Good morning, Rod Ryan Show. On this Throwback Thursday, we're going to get you voting on the world-famous Rod Ryan Show blog page at thebuzz.com. All right, Mo, with the weather. With the weather. What?
1: I didn't want to look at it all week.
0: Why? 60% chance of scattered thunderstorms today. Let me look at this thing. 20% chance tonight. Okay, I can handle that. Friday, 40% chance of afternoon thunderstorms. Okay. Mm-hmm. 4th of July, 30% chance. Mostly sunny. Okay. Am I getting rained out for fireworks?
1: Yeah.
0: Sunday, 40% chance of afternoon thunderstorms. All right, it's not bad. Not bad.
1: We got this.
0: We're busy today, guys. Mike D going for win number 2. Fresh out of bed. Head-to-head challenge. Get somebody to play Mike D after the break. If you're up and wanting to play this game, it's been a great week for getting new players on. I don't know, everybody that's in the Hall of Fame or anybody that's ever been in the Hall of Fame, did they go on vacation this week? There's been a lot of fresh fish on this week. A lot of first-time people on the air. A lot of first-time winners on some of these concert tickets. Man, set your watch to it. Motionless and white tickets in homeroom on the Fun Fact Flashback. That's at around 6:35, 6:40, somewhere in that window. If you heard the fun facts yesterday, you can win some great tickets in homeroom. Now, I need help, always. I need you to send me some word suggestions that I could use for Read My Lips. That's where the stained, sold-out tickets are at 8:20. Alex takes on Chile today. So, need you voting, need you emailing. I need you getting involved, guys. I need you getting involved.
2: What up?
3: It's now time for the first phone call of the day.
0: Megan, good morning. Okay. Try that again. Megan, are you there? Oh.
4: It's very on brand.
0: No. You can't do this on the last day here before a long weekend. Let me try another line here. See if the side works. Megan, can you hear me?
5: Yes.
0: Hi.
5: Can you hear me?
0: Yeah, good morning. How are you today?
5: Doing excellent. How are y'all doing?
0: Awesome. A little worried about the phones, but okay. How do you want to get us started with the first phone call today?
5: Hey, I just was listening yesterday, and y'all were talking about how the man paid 6 figures to be buried on top of Marilyn Monroe face down so he could look at her for eternity.
0: Yeah, so one of the conversations we had yesterday, like what famous person, like people are paying extra money to be in the proximity of like their favorite movie star or musician or something like that. So what did you have to add to that?
5: So my pappy was the last stonemason of his kind. He did everything by hand. And he got to be buried in the Texas State Cemetery, and he was allowed to go in and pick his plot. So he made the Texas State Shields by hand. He made a bunch of monuments for all the Bushes.
0: Wow.
5: And in the Texas State Cemetery, he made several of the monuments by hand. And so the president honored him by telling him that you can come to the Texas State Cemetery, pick out your plot, and allowed him to do that. We went for a stroll, found the first owner of the Dallas Cowboys, and said, that's who I need to be buried next to, because I got to have someone to talk to if I'm going to be in here.
0: So he's right next to the first owner of the Dallas Cowboys?
5: Yes, sir.
0: Wow.
1: Really funny.
0: Yeah. Do you know the name of the first owner of the Dallas Cowboys?
5: I honestly, off the top of my head, no, I don't.
0: Yeah. I thought you were going to tell me like Davy Crockett or something.
5: No, sir. He was a very big football fan. And
0: that's huge.
5: Actually, fun fact, he made the Texas State Seals at the Capitol in Austin, all done by hand.
0: That is amazing.
1: Crazy.
0: Do you have any of the stuff from your, you said it was your pappy, so your grandfather?
5: Yes, sir.
0: Do you have any of the stuff that he made? Or was his stuff all commissioned and it's out there? Was he able to, did he leave anything behind for you guys?
5: So in the Texas State Cemetery, there are some wrought iron doors with screen glass, and he actually made those in the garage of the home that he lived in.
0: Wow.
5: And then they came and picked them up and put them into the Texas State Cemetery because they have like a room you can go in and it lets you know about everyone who's buried there and what all they've done. And Junior Bush honored him and met him there and just thanked him for all the monuments he did, and he got to reveal the monument that he made
0: wow.
5: for him.
0: This is so
5: right. It was just spectacular.
0: Wait, real quick, I'm going to let you go. Thank you for all this. This is fascinating. What's your grandfather's name?
5: James Whitman Curley.
0: Wow. What a story. Mm-hmm. Megan, thank you for getting through. That was amazing. Holy cow. My grandfather was a drunk. That's it.
2: Not at the Texas State Cemetery.
0: He just drank.
2: Yeah.
0: That's all he did. Okay. All right. Great story, Megan. Thank you. On the flip, got a rec check for you. We'll find out what's trending and then we'll...
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2: Are you? 94.5 The Buzz. Good morning, Rod Ryan Show on this Throwback Thursday. Some good music for you to vote on today. Blues Traveler, P.O.D., Hole. We've been talking about Hole a lot lately. 60% chance of scattered thunderstorms today. High of 93. Alex, what's trending?
3: Team USA is trending this morning. We beat Bosnia 2-0 last night, even though the ref tried to screw us. Couldn't, because you can't stop the U.S. today. Jaylen Brown is trending. The Celtics traded their star guard to the 76ers yesterday for Paul George and some draft picks, so people are talking about that. And then Empire State Building is trending. Two people climbed to the top of it, and then the guy proposed, I think. So
2: yeah, he did.
3: Good luck if you were going to propose to your girl this weekend. You are not going to top that.
2: So good call.
3: That's what's trending at 94.5 The Buzz.
2: Yeah, all proposals are canceled.
3: Oh, did you go to the Empire State Building and do it? If he wanted to, ladies, he would.
2: Oh, I guess you don't love me like that guy that climbed to the top of the Empire State Building.
4: Good morning, everybody. This is Mike, and I'm back in the driver's seat playing the game after a 2-year absence. And now you're fresh out of bed, head-to-head, one-day champion. 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Mm-mm. 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
2: 713-212-5945 if you think you can beat this guy.
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0: Here we go. 94.5 The Buzz. Rod Ryan Show. I didn't know what you were asking me up until 2 seconds before I played it.
1: Oh, yeah.
0: You looked at me, you're like, it's a cracker, right? You got that ready? And I'm like, okay, yeah, I have it over here.
1: Well, that's appropriate.
0: I have that on my side. I just wasn't thinking the song we were playing.
1: Yeah.
0: And then I'm like, oh, damn, you want me to put it in the song?
1: So you have that on your end.
0: I do. I have that over here. Good morning, everybody. Rod Ryan Show. Incubus, pardon me. Yeah, you got to get the drop ready. Okay, I'm here. I'm here. I'm ready to go. I'm just worried. When we did those first phone calls, I had a problem with one of the lines, and I haven't fixed it yet. So I don't know if it's going to be okay to go for the game.
2: It's going to be okay.
0: All right. It's going to... Oh.
2: Yeah.
0: Tell me that again, Mo.
2: Yeah, it's going to be okay, right?
0: Everything's going to be okay?
2: Here I am.
0: Everything's going to be okay. Hey, good morning, guys. It's Throwback Thursday. Blues Traveler, Hook, P.O.D., Southtown, Hall, Celebrity Skin. Here's how it goes. Mo, she might go with the chicks. She might go Hall. P.O.D., Chili, we know that. Blues Traveler, Hook, Alex likes that song.
2: Yeah?
0: Yeah. So this seems like the show will be very, very split on those three choices. You can go vote on the world-famous Rod Ryan Show page at thebuzz.com.
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0: All right. Oh, boy. Mike, can you hear me? Why? Why today? Mike. Okay, let me see if Javier can hear me. I can put them both on the same side. Javier, can you hear me?
4: Again.
0: Why does that work?
2: Morning.
0: Okay, here's what I'm gonna do. I'm gonna lock you in. Go over to Mike, put Mike on hold. Go back to B and bring up Mike. Mike, are you there?
5: Hey, what's up, Brother Rod?
0: Okay, I got you both on the same side of things. I got them both on B for now, Chili, and then I'll restart. Okay. Hey, Mike. Good morning.
5: Hey, good morning, man. How y'all doing?
0: Doing well. You are going for win number two, right?
5: I am. Win number two, yeah.
0: Okay. Javier, what say you? You a fresh fish?
6: Fresh fish. I was first caller Tuesday.
0: You were the first guy in on Tuesday? What did we talk about?
6: I was going to a VA appointment about surface water.
0: Yes, surface water. Guy. And then he sent me a follow-up email and everything on surface water.
2: I have a ton of information.
0: Hey, Javier, for you.
7: Fresh fish.
0: All right. Now, without getting too technical with you boys, one of my phone lines is down, so you guys are both on the same line. I'm going to say this. Javier just is louder than Mike. I can't do anything about the volume. Mike, I just need you to speak up, okay?
5: All right, I can do that.
0: There you go. That was perfect. All right, so I got you guys ready to go. Mike, Javier.
2: Mm-hmm.
0: What are they playing for?
2: Well, I have a pair of tickets to see Black Label Society with Zach Sabbath, September 2nd at Bayou Music Center.
0: It's a good show. All right, Javier and Mike, shout out your name when you think you know the answer. Two correct answers gets you into that show. And then gets you an invitation to play. So we're off tomorrow. We're off on Monday. Tuesday. The next time we'll play again is Tuesday morning. Question number one. You're shouting out your name. Javier, don't go yelling out your name. Or no, yell out your name. Don't yell out answers.
2: Yell
0: please.
2: Name.
0: Oh, my God.
2: It's okay.
0: Question number one. What type of bird is our national bird?
5: Mike.
6: Javier.
0: Mike.
5: Eagle, bald eagle.
0: Bald eagle, yes, sir. Way to go.
2: Nice job.
0: Mike's on the board.

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1: Good morning. Rod Ryan Show. That's Evanescence. And who will you follow?
0: Throwback Thursday.
1: You got some things that I'm asking of you today that I need you to do. I'd like you to vote for Throwback Thursday. Winning song's going to be played today at 9:30. Blues Traveler, P.O.D., and Hopeful trying to be played at 9:30 today. Thank you. A lot of emails coming in. A lot of word suggestions for Read My Lips. We're going to play Read My Lips at 8:20. I mean, while you're on Links and Guests, you might as well look around a little bit. Looking at girls, Fix the Gram Thursday. The Suburb Summer Sizzler. 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That's going to be coming up in a couple of weeks. We're giving you a few weeks to get signed up for the Suburb Summer Sizzler, brought to you by Shell Federal Credit Union.

0: And then, of course, there's the Rod Ryan Show Cares Online store. I'd like you to go browse and look around and maybe pick up some of our new merch.
1: The Fresh Out of Bed Head-to-Head Challenge. Here's your current champion.
2: Good morning, everybody. This is Mike. And it looks like I'm the first guy in a while to string a couple wins together. I'm your Fresh Out of Bed Head-to-Head two-day champion. For some reason, these guys aren't going to be here on Monday. So join me on Tuesday as I make it win number three, bitches.
0: Not for some reason. For Mo reasons. Thank you, Mo. Mo gave us Monday off. Really nice of you. Let's see. I told you that if you joined us in homeroom, you would have a shot at motionless and white tickets, and we're going to do that.
3: It's the

0: I'm not saying it's a pressure cooker when I come in the morning, but there's just certain things that I need to do.
1: Mm-hmm.
0: I gotta get up in the morning. Sometimes I prepare things the night before. A lot of times I prepare things the night before because I don't want to come in the morning just in case something happens. But I get my fun facts together, you know, sometimes a little early, sometimes in the morning. But when I walk in and I get an email like Carlos, I go, you know what? It's going to be a great day. Carlos sent me a couple of great fun facts today.
1: Okay, thanks, Carlos.
0: So I'm only on the hook for one. He sent me two that are really, really good. He says, good morning, Brother Rod. I got two fun facts that work perfectly for what's been talked about on the news recently. That's truck driver Carlos. Okay, fun fact number one from Carlos. Hey, Hal. Now, if you would have sent me one, I wouldn't have had to do any work.
2: Well, give me a minute.
0: All right. Carlos, according to Carlos, Disney Cruise Lines. Anybody interested in that?
1: Mm-mm.
0: Mo? Disney Cruise Lines are the only ships allowed to use fireworks at sea because their leftover debris turns into fish food, so it is safe for the environment.
3: I don't know how that works.
1: They've like patented the fireworks or something. I've read about this before.
0: Disney has thought of everything, man.
1: Yeah.
2: Just a bunch of stuff from the garbage disposal.
1: Maybe.
0: Now, are you cool with fireworks being blown off on a ship?
1: Yes. Judge me.
0: I'm Ron Burgundy. Yes. another fun fact from Carlos. Shinedown has now performed Simple Man more times than Leonard Skinner.
3: That is fun.
0: You don't say.
3: Whoa.
2: Okay. But they're really good at it.
0: Yeah, they're really, good really at good at it. This really makes people mad when I say it's better than the original. It is. Sorry.
2: Remember the first time?
0: Yeah.
2: It was awesome.
0: Hal and I saw them in Vegas opening up for Van Halen.
2: Right before that. They were on the side stage.
0: Side stage, you're right.
2: BuzzFest. It was jaw-dropping. It was awesome.
0: Yeah. To think of Shinedown on the side stage at BuzzFest, that's crazy. All right, here's a fun fact I brought in. The Caesar salad was once voted by the International Society of Epicures in Paris as the greatest recipe to originate from the Americas in 50 years.
3: Wow. That's neat.
0: Now listen.
1: Thanks, guys.
0: I like a Caesar salad like the next guy here.
1: Sir.
0: Is that them? Is that a backhanded compliment?
1: That's how it felt.
3: Like, seemed like that.
0: Our food sucks and the only thing we are good at
1: is the last 50
0: Caesar
1: years.
0: Salads. Thanks for nothing.
4: It's the fun fact of the day. We make you look smart in front of your buddies. It's the fun fact of the day.
0: I go wedge over Caesar salad any day of the week, too. Maybe, did we invent the wedge?
1: I love wedge because we love blue cheese.
0: Yes, we do. Yeah. What you giving away?
1: Okay, I have a pair of tickets to see Motionless in White. They're going to be with Lorna Shore, Fit for a King, and Static Dress in the Woodlands on July 25th. And these tickets can be yours if you know this flashback.
0: All right.
4: It's your fun back flashback.
0: Everybody on the show but me is dealing with armadillos. I am not coming across them. I may have only seen one or two. I've been here 22 years. I may have only seen one or two armadillos.
1: Crazy.
0: In the wild.
1: I'm going to start sending you pictures.
0: Now, the most common species of armadillos are the nine-banded armadillo. And we talked about them giving birth and how crazy. Maybe that's why we have so many armadillos. Mm-hmm. But what did we learn yesterday about the nine-banded armadillo? 713-212-5945.
5: It's now time for Rock Out with Your Stock Out with Captain Cash.
0: Okay, money, honey. Markets are open today, not tomorrow.
2: Yeah, they're open on Monday.
0: But they are open on Monday, but yes. Mo gave us the day off.
2: Good for her.
0: All
1: Do
0: right.
1: you need the day off, Hal?
2: I can't take it.
1: Okay, sorry.
0: Wow, you don't have to come in, though. We're not going to be here.
2: Okay.
0: Unless you want to come in, just hang out. I'll leave you the key.
2: Oh, thanks.
0: How'd we do on Wall Street yesterday?
2: We gave a little back yesterday. The Dow was down 14 points. Kickoff this morning at 52,305. NASDAQ lost 173 to 26,040. Benchmark 10-year Treasuries trading at a 4.49%. And oil stands at $67.46 a barrel. To the most actives, the big studs, Nike, Salesforce, and Microsoft. The big duds, Caterpillar, Walmart, and Merck. On the economic calendar this morning, we're getting numbers on factory orders for May. Also, the new unemployment rate for June. Right now, futures looking good on the upside. Hang on to this. Be a pause opening right here on Wall Street. That's all it. Right. I'm out here. This is Hal Lim, Manager Director with Raymond James, reporter for the Rod Line Show. From Raymond James on San Felipe and Augusta. Don't forget to always rock out with your stock out.
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2: All right, one of our phone lines is working. 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
4: Good morning.
2: Good morning, sir. The most common species of armadillos. Is this William?
4: Yes.
2: Okay, I always like to know who I'm talking with. The most common species of armadillos, William, is the nine-banded armadillo. And we talked about them giving birth. What was the fun fact about that?
4: They have identical quadruplets.
2: Every time they give birth, identical quadruplets.
5: Nightmare.
2: Nuts. William, you're the big winner today. What are you giving them?
5: Hey, William, we've got tickets for you to see Motionless in White on July 25th in the Woodlands. Congratulations.
4: Oh, appreciate it. Thank you.
5: Thank
2: William,
5: you.
2: Have the best 4th of July weekend, man. Thank you for listening.
4: Y'all as well. Be safe.
2: Thank you, William. Okay, Mo, what you got for Houston's headlines?
5: Hey, Rod. The Trump administration announced yesterday that the U.S. will not renew the United States-Mexico-Canada agreement. This is that trade deal that the president negotiated during his first term. He has since accused both neighbors of ripping off the United States, saying they need to treat us better. I see trade deficits listed as one of the reasons the U.S. is not agreeing to renew the deal in its current form. Hey, last night, Harris County authorities finally charged that Tesla driver in connection to that deadly vehicle crash when it crashed into that home in Katy last month.
2: Okay, what did they come up with?
5: So the 44-year-old officially been charged with manslaughter.
2: He was trying to blame the malfunctioning car, and I'm telling you, there's so much data on those cars now.
5: Yeah.
2: You can't blame the vehicle. They know exactly what's happening with those cars.
5: He told authorities he was on autopilot. Veered off the road, sped into a brick home, killing a woman. The crash remains under investigation, Harris County Sheriff's Office, but it's also been opened by the National Transportation Safety Board just to kind of look further into it.
2: So it's his fault,
5: yeah,
2: not the car.
5: Okay. Kind of need a poll for this next one. A new survey says that during summer, the average American, are you ready for this? Eats 11 scoops of ice cream a week.
2: No.
5: Thank you.
2: No.
5: I was like, am I underdoing it?
2: Apparently, we all are. Unless Alex is eating 11 scoops.
6: Absolutely not.
5: 11 scoops in a week? Okay, then this next one is 95% of Americans admitting to eating one scoop per week, at least. In the summer.
6: I go weeks without it.
5: Same.
2: I go weeks without ice cream.
5: I mean, I always have it, but it's just not what I go to.
2: Who did the survey?
5: Tillamook.
2: Do they make ice cream?
5: And cheese. The best cheese.
2: They do make the best cheese.
5: Yeah.
2: But they're assholes for putting out this survey.
5: It's rude.
2: It's not true.
5: And it makes us all question what we're doing. I did like that cookies and cream is their favorite flavor for Gen Z, millennials, and Gen X.
2: Oh, we all agree on something.
5: We're ice cream and cookies.
2: What is the end game? Like, let me put this out there so that people feel like they're not eating enough and they all eat more.
5: It seems rude, and it makes us question surveys. You know what I'm saying?
2: Oh, my God. Everybody's eating more ice cream than me. I better step it up.
5: Who did y'all ask?
2: Yeah, this is silly.
5: Thank you.
2: It should be illegal to put out a survey like that.
5: When I say JonBenet Ramsey, do you have any sort of feelings?
2: Yeah, it's Katy Perry.
6: Tragic.
5: Thanks, Alex. Thanks for that one.
2: Oh, okay. It's not Katy Perry. Did you ever see that?
5: I saw that.
2: People thought it was Katy, like, it's Katy Perry.
5: Netflix just picked up The Murder of JonBenet Ramsey. It's a series that's been looking for a home, and now Netflix wants to make it happen.
2: Is there still an audience for this?
5: Yeah.
6: Oh, yeah.
2: Really?
6: The true crime, anything, people are going to...
5: It's going to drop this winter, likely around the 30th anniversary of her killing. 30 years! And it's still, like, on my heart.
2: But is there new stuff?
5: I don't know. Her mom died.
6: That guy claimed to be the killer, and then they found out that was a lie.
5: That was a lie. Melissa McCarthy is actually in the series.
2: Melissa McCarthy?
5: Yeah, she signed on to do it. Isn't that interesting? Let's talk about Youngblood. I know you're obsessed. You love him.
2: I think he's cool. I think he's a cool dude.
5: He decided to address a viral moment he had over the weekend. So he was performing at his own Bloodfest 2026. Past weekend.
2: Oh, this is the breakdown on stage?
5: Yes. And there are videos circulating, popping up of it, but he finally reposted some of the images and a very lengthy caption. He became so visibly overwhelmed, like pent up emotions that had been bottled up for years, and he just like lost it while he was performing. You kind of have to feel for him. It's all been happening really fast. Yeah,
2: he's
5: just like
2: full on
5: blubbering crying.
2: Yeah, and you know what? Girls love it.
5: Yeah.
2: They're like, oh, I so appreciate your vulnerability. I so appreciate you. Never let him see you sweat, man. That's what I thought you were supposed to
5: be a performer.
2: He was
5: sweaty and cryy.
2: Yeah.
5: Yeah. Shirtless, obviously.
2: Yeah, chicks love that stuff.
5: You can read his full post because there's not enough time in the day.
6: He's jacked if he's shirtless and he's jacked. It's like, it's okay if it was me doing it.
5: Tears running down his bare chest.
2: Thanks for being real. I'm real with you guys every day. I'm just not blubbering on the air.
5: It was blubbering.
2: Jeez.
5: Hey, those are Houston's headlines.
6: He didn't get the light, tight, and bright message.
2: No.
5: There's not. Nothing about them.
2: I watched the complete soccer game yesterday from start to finish.
5: Nice.
6: Yeah. And were you happy and then also mad and then very happy again during that game?
2: In that order, yes.
6: Yeah, because
2: that red card really kind of threw me. I'm like, wow, I don't see anyone else getting a red card, and I didn't see our guy do anything
6: and
2: worse.
6: And I saw a couple attempted murders happen after that that didn't get red cards, but that's okay. Yeah, we beat Bosnia 2-0. Flo Balogun and Malik Tillman scored the two goals for the U.S. Balogun also got sent off with a ridiculous red card that should not have been a red card at all. The U.S. had to play down a man for about the last 30 minutes of the game. We still did score on a free kick that was the coolest goal ever. I've watched the Spanish call of that goal a bunch.
2: It's good.
6: Probably close to 100 times this morning.
2: Yeah.
6: It's awesome. So shout out to Team USA. They're now going to play Belgium on Monday night in the round of 16. In baseball, the Astros lost to the Twins 8-3 last night. They're going to have a day off before opening up a weekend series with the Rays tomorrow night. That is what's going on in sports.
2: All right, here we go. Is it going to work?
6: Let's hope.
2: Let me try this. No, nothing works today.
6: Of course.
2: That's cool.
5: Happy day.
2: That was awesome.
6: Unless everybody's on vacation.
2: I'm going to take all next week off, too. This will be the last time I'm ever in this room.
0: It's America's 250th, but you deserve some presents, too. 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

0: 94.5 The Buzz. Good morning, Rod Ryan Show. Thank you guys so much for hanging out with us. It is Throwback Thursday. Mo, if you got a second.
1: What's up, man?
0: Yeah, I don't know. Got a minute, maybe even like 30 seconds. Mm-hmm. You go and have a little look-see, see how we're doing on Throwback Thursday today. I don't know. You'd think I'd be like some kind of guy that would know what he's talking about all these years.
1: Yeah, do you have any sort of instinct here before I tell you?
0: Blues Traveler, Hook, could be in first place.
1: It is.
0: Okay. Alex, that's your tune?
2: I don't really care what it's called.
0: You don't care? I thought you liked that song. I thought you were like a Blues Traveler.
2: I like it. I don't.
1: I want to hear it.
2: I like other songs too.
0: POD Southtown would be in second place.
2: I know Chili wants that to win, and I want Chili to be happy.
0: And then Hole Celebrity Skin would be in third place. Does that seem like the order?
1: Yep.
0: Okay. We'll play song clips, and we'll talk a little bit more specifically on what you guys are voting for. But you do that on the world-famous Rod Ryan Show blog page at thebuzz.com. Watched a complete soccer game yesterday, start to finish, in my house.
1: Yeah.
0: I watched the American-Australian game, but I was in a bar.
1: Okay.
0: You know, so, I mean, I'm talking. We're different. All having a good time and stuff. This is, like, in my house. I could have watched anything I wanted, and I watched start to finish the whole thing, man. Here's some highlights from the game. U.S. wins, by the way. Here's a couple of highlights.
3: He's going to get around with that ball. They're going to flush it. Balligan scores. Flo Balligan. He'll do the LeBron celebration. It's 1-0 U.S. Tillman. It's in. Malik Tillman. 2-0 United States. There's the final whistle. Seattle, we're coming back. Monday night in the round of 16. The United States, despite being down a man for half an hour, has beaten Bosnia and Herzegovina.
0: Denver song hits, man.
4: I don't like it in a knockout game. It's Take Me Home. Like, I don't want to go home in a knockout game. Freebird. It should have been Freebird. It always should have been Freebird. It should have never not been Freebird.
0: You could hear it sprinkled in, and they ended up playing it because I thought it was weird they played an Elvis song after that.
1: What was the Elvis song?
0: Boom.
1: I know you're
0: I can't do it right now because I got this in my head. It was Elvis and then Freebird.
4: It should always be Freebird.
0: I think those were, you probably couldn't hear. You were out watching the game?
4: Yeah, I went to the bar. And infuriated. And fun.
0: It wasn't Suspicious Minds. It wouldn't have been that. Tell me what Elvis song
4: Viva
0: was.
4: Viva Las before. Vegas.
0: It was not Viva Las Vegas.
4: Little Less Conversation.
0: You said Blue you liked shoes. The Telemundo call?
4: I did, yes. That was fantastic.
0: It was fantastic. Let's take a listen.

0: Freebird in the background there.
1: Yeah. He does two of them back to back.
2: Malik Tillman!
3: Killer than Malik Tillman.
1: Two of those back to back. Two of them back to back. He does.
3: It's impressive as hell.
1: It's pretty insane. He doesn't do it for every goal, does he?
3: Only the good ones.
1: Yeah.
3: I mean, so a lot of them.
1: Yeah. That was, what would you call that? Was that a penalty kick?
3: It was a free kick.
1: It was a free kick. Penalty kick
3: is inside the box.
1: Okay.
3: Like right in front.
1: So the free kick.
3: Free kick is outside the
1: box.
3: There's
1: guys standing in the way. I mean, it had to be a perfect kick. I mean, it was just.
3: I think it was the second free kick goal we've had.
2: Dang.
3: In a knockout game, or maybe not a knockout game, but in a World Cup game or something like that.
1: All this stuff's showing up on my feed, and I've seen a Lionel Messi kick that went around a dude's head by like a centimeter, and it went and he bent it in.
3: Messi, Beckham, and like Ronaldo, those guys are known for doing that.
1: This was perfect like that, though. It was a perfect, the placement of the ball and how he had control over it and where he had to put it. It was unbelievable.
3: It
1: was
3: moved
1: so great.
3: When I saw that goal, it moved.
1: All right, so U.S. advances. We're
3: taking on the Belgians, who got lucky because the ref screwed Senegal over. So we got screwed yesterday. Belgium won because somebody else got screwed, so we're due.
1: Oh. We're playing in Seattle.
3: In Seattle.
1: So another home crowd. That helps our guys. Right. It has to.
3: Right.
1: And then when is that game?
3: That game will be Monday night.
1: Okay. That's exciting.
3: I'm excited, too.
1: It's really, really exciting.
3: It's going to be a lot of fun. And then we'll probably, if you win that game, you most likely will face Spain.
2: Oh.
3: And that's going to be a tough one.
1: Yes. Okay.
2: No Elvis Presley, The Impossible Dream, featured as the soundtrack for the official FIFA World Cup 2026 commercials.
3: Did not know that song.
2: Impossible Dream. Da, da, da, da.
1: Yeah. It just wasn't.
2: It wasn't Freebird.
3: It wasn't Freebird. There's only one Freebird. There's actually a couple of them now. But
2: yeah, there's a few.
3: Like,
2: yeah,
3: we could sprinkle them all in.
1: All right. Quick break. When we come back, got a rec check for you. We'll find out what's trending. We're going to do song clips coming up. We're going to give you Poppy tickets. More.
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2: There you go. 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
3: There was an actual podcast that was captured on recording.
2: Now, I know your ass wasn't podcasting last night because you were watching the game.
3: Okay. So it was up yesterday. But yeah, we talked World Cup, 4th of July. Where does the sky start? What kind of dinosaur would Will Ferrell be if he was a dinosaur? is it more American to own a flag or a gun? Joey Chestnut, we learned a little bit more about him.
2: Wow.
3: And then which founding father we thought would have the sickest podcast.
2: You guys had a lot to talk about.
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2: Perfect. All right, well, keep it going, dude. What's trending?
3: Taylor Swift is trending. She's getting married this week.
2: She sure is.
3: And they're talking about it. So that's a trend. Raphael Claus, the cowardly ref. In last night's USA-Bosnia game. Absolute scumbag. Hope nothing but the worst for that guy. But everybody's talking about what a POS he is because he gives out BS red cards and tries to screw the U.S.
1: I was like, who are we talking about? Okay, got it.
2: And I'm not... Listen, I'm fully outing myself. Like the first soccer game that I ever sat down and watched from start to finish. Why those little silly shoulder pads?
3: Because he's a bitch.
2: I mean, do they all wear them?
3: Specifically him.
2: It seems a little weird. Did you notice? It was like two Ocello sponges.
3: Yeah,
2: that were on his shoulders. I mean, it looked like two little like tampons on his shoulders.
3: Yeah, it makes him feel special.
2: It looks weird.
3: Yeah, it's weird.
2: It seemed unnecessary. Mm-hmm.
3: I thought so too. I thought the red card also seemed unnecessary.
2: Very.
3: But Raphael Claus did not think so.
2: What else?
3: Wimbledon is trending. People talking about everything going down over across the pond in Wimbledon. That is what's going. Or that's what's trending on 94.5 The Buzz.
2: Okay, can we do song clips coming up?
3: We can do that.
2: Okay, and then I'm taking a little heat for not being here tomorrow. It's not that people want us to work tomorrow. They do.
1: Mm-hmm.
2: They want us to, those that are working, they want us to work tomorrow. But they want to hear, and I'm going to play this. It doesn't fit, it doesn't work, but I'm just going to play you the jaws drop. Because if we were working tomorrow, you would have heard this 6,000 times.
1: Okay.
4: For Christ's sake, tomorrow's the 4th of July.
2: So. That would have worked yesterday. Or that would have worked tomorrow if we were working.
1: Yes.
2: So if only we had something for today.
4: For Christ's sake, in 2 days, it's the 4th of July.
1: How did you do that?
2: You know what?
1: Wow.
2: I got to give credit where credit is due. Doug did like three things on this show, and that was one of them. So there you go. If this gets back to Doug, tell him I said thank you.
4: For Christ's sake, tomorrow's the 4th of July.
2: Oh, no, that's not the Doug one. Give me the Doug one again. It was good.
3: There you go.
4: For Christ's sake, in 2 days, it's the 4th of July.
2: What are you giving away?
1: I have Poppy tickets. August 13th, House of Blues. 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But if you're caller 10, you're getting them. 713-212-5945.
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0: 94.5 The Buzz. Good morning, Rod Ryan Show. All American Rejects and Move Along. Rod Ryan Show. Over to the phones here. Good morning.
1: Good morning.
0: Well, hello. Who's this?
1: Gloria.
0: G-L-O-R-I-A. You're caller number 10. Congrats.
1: Oh, yeah. Awesome. The last time we spoke was in the 90s, and you made me sing Gloria.
2: He remembers.
0: I made her sing Gloria before. Sing her own name, Gloria.
2: Again, Gloria?
0: Awesome. Gloria, good to have you back on.
2: Poppy, August 13th, House of Blues. Yeah. Congratulations, Miss Gloria. We love having you.
1: Oh, I'm so excited. Thank you.
0: I'm so excited for you. Good to have you back again. All right, enjoy that Poppy show and have an awesome weekend. What do you got planned for the 4th of July weekend? 250 years of freedom. What are you doing?
1: We're gonna celebrate. We're gonna celebrate with some friends and have a good time.
0: I like the sound of that. I like the sound of that. All right, Gloria, you have a good time. Chili, take care of Gloria for us, please. Let's do some Throwback Thursday songs.
3: Oh, make me over.
0: Oh, hole.
3: I'm all I wanna be.
0: Celebrity Skin.
3: I walk and study.
0: This was a really good album. Courtney Love wanted to be famous. She kind of cleaned herself up. She had some help from Billy Corgan from Smashing Pumpkins. Wanted to write some bigger songs. Just wanted to bust out of the mold of being, you know, Kurt's wife. One of the things she did on this album, she had a chick drummer, Patty Schnell.
2: Mm-hmm.
0: She got this big-time producer.

0: 94.5 The Buzz. Good morning, Rod Ryan Show with the kid. What's he doing this weekend? I mean, is his backyard barbecue like the biggest ever? Does he just have like, is he just... Are they launching rockets from his backyard? Like, not fireworks, like rockets. Orbiting rockets could be launched in Kid Rock's backyard maybe this weekend. Maybe. I don't know. And then with hot dogs.
1: Right.
0: With rockets
1: he's
0: and hot dogs.
1: He's not scheduled to perform, so we'll see.
0: Oh, he's got off? Good for him. Good morning, everybody. Rod Ryan Show. We'll be off tomorrow. People are beating me up about everything. Like, oh, man, I was thinking you were going to jump around at 7:20. It's like, I can't do that on a Thursday.
1: That would be confusing.
0: It's like, it'll freak people out. Open phones. I mean, our phones are barely limping by. I got one phone line working, basically, over here. So, I don't know. If you want to call, say hi. I'm here. I'm easy to get a hold of. Just call. Pick up the phone and call us. 713-212-5945 if you want to say hi. Scattered thunderstorms. Mo's telling me there's a 60% chance today. Why do you always do this?
1: 40 to 60%.
0: Why do you do this to me?
1: I didn't look at it all week, and then now I see.
0: I did. Friday, 40% chance of afternoon thunderstorms. The 4th of July, Saturday, 30% chance, mostly sunny, high of 95. I'll take that. Sunday, 40% chance of afternoon thunderstorms. Okay. All right, I appreciate all the voting. I do need you to step it up and email me some word suggestions. We're going to be playing Read My Lips coming up at 8:20 today. It is for sold-out Stain tickets. Email me, rod@thebuzz.com. You don't got to slap the word titty on every word that you send me, okay? It's a thing. Oh, Chili's playing? Okay, here's my list of 25 words that end in titty. Empire titty. Like what? Like the Empire State Building thing that's going on?
1: Right.
0: Empire titty. Like, hey, use that one. I can't. You can't. Come on. Email me, please. rod@thebuzz.com. Who's this, Mo?
1: This is Eric Church.
0: Eric Church?
1: Yes.
0: He sounds like a guy that would have his own whiskey brand.

0: Okay.
1: So nothing new here. Eric Church has already had a whiskey brand, but he's got a limited edition. I thought this was interesting. Mm-hmm. A limited edition bottle for America's 250th birthday. Okay. It's called Legacy Batch 003. The Declaration. And it's, there's some ties here to George Washington. Hear me out. Whiskey nerds will understand all this. It blends three whiskeys, including one that has a top note. Alex loves notes. He loves the notes. From apple brandy barrels that were sourced directly from George Washington's own distillery in Mount Vernon.
0: Wow.
1: Now, I know you guys are real serious about this stuff. Like, oh my God, like these were the same barrels George Washington used.
0: Yeah.
1: It's a cool gimmick, but it's the same thing. Metallica has a whiskey. Did you know this?
0: No.
1: Okay. So they have a whiskey and they make it and they play different Metallica songs in the distillery or wherever these kegs sit.
2: Stop.
1: And it vibrates them at different levels of vibration. And it's like people make, they make playlists. And it affects the flavor of the whiskey.
0: Wow.
2: I don't believe any of that.
1: Hey! It's when you dance like that, you got that. So anyways, to mark the 250th anniversary, they wanted to make something that is more a commemorative. It's supposed to be like a really cool bottle and stuff like that. Can you buy this anywhere?
0: You can't find it anywhere. It started, retailed for $200, but now collectors are just like losing their minds.
1: Because that's they're not drinkers. They're not alcoholics. They collect
0: my
1: whiskey.
0: Husband. I dust the bottles.
1: My friend is now a collector of whiskey.
0: I dust on the bottles.
1: I think we all know somebody that says they collect whiskey.
0: He goes to like random parking lots and people's back like trunks.
1: Yeah, like there's, like there's some backyard alley deal for Pappy Winkle or something. I'm like, what?
0: We're doing that.
1: Yeah.
0: We're doing that.
1: It's a crazy thing.
0: Everybody's got their thing.
1: Yeah, that's fine. So this stuff you can't find?
0: Nah.
1: George Washington barrels.
0: George Washington barrels.
1: Okay, it's George Washington apple brandy barrels.
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14: The News Radio 740 forecast for today calls for partly cloudy skies, a 50% chance of thunder showers, and a high of 93.
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1: In Chambers, we are seeing an 18-wheeler accident that has all of the lanes closed. This is I-10 East Freeway eastbound from 1406. So that's exit 827 to 73. So exit 828. If you're in that area, it does look like an overturned, multiple 18-wheelers involved. Hey, take 73 as your alternate and get around that mess. Hopefully everyone's okay. Thank you, first responders. 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

0: 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Rob Ryan Show on this Throwback Thursday. Do you want to hear Blues Traveler Hook, P.O.D. Southtown, or Holes Celebrity Skin? Winning song is going to be played today at 9:30. Before that, we got to play Read My Lips. Last call. Well, it's not last call. I got about 15, 20 minutes. But in the next 15 or 20, I would like you to send me an email of some word suggestions that I could use for the game. Alex takes on the Chile today, and that's how you're going to win your sold-out Stained tickets. Mo gets the day off from playing, but has to be the timekeeper today. I know you don't mind that. Houston's headlines. What you got, Mo?
1: Good morning.
0: Morning.
1: So the Trump administration announced yesterday that the U.S. will not renew the United States-Mexico-Canada agreement. That's the trade deal that the president negotiated himself during his last term. He since accused both neighbors of ripping off the U.S., saying they need to treat us better. I see trade deficits listed as one of the reasons why the U.S. is not agreeing to renew this deal. We'll see what happens. Feels like 102 for our Thursday highs.
0: Fine.
1: It's a little lower than we've been having, but that's because of today's cloud cover, which is not what I want to see. 40 to 60% chance of scattered rain today. Most likely still looking like it's going to be like 1 to 5 p.m.-ish. Scattered showers, thunderstorms possible. Let's just get it over with today and move on. You see what I'm saying? Like, can we just have like okay weather the rest of the weekend?
0: Oh, just like one day of heat dome?
1: Dome and storms. I'm talking like a rain. Rain's going to really mess up my weekend.
0: Okay. Sorry about that.
1: That daredevil couple that climbed to the top of the Empire State Building yesterday. People are still talking about it. They were taken into police custody. It was kind of like a spectacle upon spectacle. I couldn't stop watching.
0: Alex, how long did it take when you first saw it? And you're kind of, you're looking. And then all of a sudden you go, wow, she looks pretty hot.
1: Oh,
2: when they showed them both, like they're both very hot.
0: They're very physically fit.
1: Yeah. I was like, who would do such a thing?
0: But
2: you want them to be the worst people in the world. You're like, damn it, they're so hot.
0: Yeah, I'm watching cool. 15 seconds.
2: And they did Jimi Hendrix lyrics on the flag. They didn't do anything political. And I was kind of like, I'm on your side now for that too.
0: I'm like, man, her body's banging.
2: Yeah, and then you're hot.
1: Mm-hmm. The Russian pair are actually known online for their death-defying skyscraper climbs.
2: Yeah, I looked up all their stuff. They've done everything else.
1: I also looked at what could happen to them.
0: They
1: could spend some time in jail because it is a felony.
0: How much time could they spend in jail?
1: It just says some significant time.
0: Okay. Is that a couple months?
1: I don't know. Or years. Felony trespassing. Probably not going to happen, right?
0: How'd they get up there? What door was left open?
1: They said there was a door left open.
0: What door was left open? And then
1: surely someone opened that for them.
0: That means there's an insider that works at the Empire State Building that is in on it.
1: They're professionals.
0: Yeah. Now, did they talk about what the fines could look like, too?
1: That was in there. It's part of the felony since they broke into a place where they weren't supposed to trespass.
0: They're in jail right now.
1: I saw them get taken
2: somebody
1: into jail,
2: had to
1: but
2: bail
1: I thought
2: them
1: they
2: right?
1: might have gotten bailed out. Yeah,
2: I feel like when you do something like this, you have your people. You're like, hey, I'm going to go do this.
1: You have everything
2: lined up. You
1: guys
2: got to know that I'm going to get arrested.
1: You know the potential.
0: Yeah.
1: That's what I assumed. I don't know. TMZ threw us a zinger yesterday, Rob, when it comes to the wedding.
0: Which wedding? Oh, the Taylor Swift wedding.
1: Taylor Swift, Travis Kelce. TMZ had this guy on their show. He's a well-known memorabilia collector.
0: Okay.
1: And he has been in rooms with Taylor and Travis. So we're like, wait, does this guy know them? And he started saying that Madison Square Garden is not the venue. And I'm like, dude, who are you? And why are you? I don't know. I watched the interview and he just seemed very sus. I know you're also betting on the length of the wedding.
0: Well,
1: that was the headline yesterday.
0: If he was going, he's not going now.
1: Yeah, he was someone's plus one.
0: You start blabbing, he won't be allowed in there, for sure.
2: They'll put you down.
1: I saw there's a no phone rule. They're checking him at the door.
2: There should be.
0: Yeah, that makes sense.
2: Obviously.
1: But betting on the length of the wedding, I don't know what the over-under is, but 10 hours is what I'm saying. That's from when doors open to when doors close after the reception.
0: What about the castle? Is the castle built?
1: Still being built, yeah.
0: He says it's not, this insider says it's not happening at Madison Square Garden. There's too much activity at Madison Square Garden.
2: The after party could be happening there. So like the reception could be at Madison Square Garden.
0: Who cares where they say I do?
2: Yeah, I don't care.
0: The party's at Madison Square Garden.
2: Should really, but
0: to me,
1: it would be
0: to me, if they do that off campus, mm-hmm. if the party's at Madison Square Garden,
1: it's
0: the wedding's at Madison Square Garden, you know?
3: Yeah.
1: It'd be a really cool flex if it wasn't Madison Square Garden.
3: Right.
1: You know the saying that money talks? Well, Elton John likes money. He did an interview back in 2018 saying he would never be a hologram after he died. And he just signed a multi-million dollar deal for a hologram show at the new Hard Rock in Las Vegas. To be fair, he's not dead yet. True. He said he wouldn't do it after he died. But they are looking for something new, a whole experience, shifting away from the traditional residency that we know Vegas to be good for. It's billed as a fully immersive experience. It's Elton John and Dua Lipa teamed up.
0: He might need the money. He's not known to be great with money.
1: Oh.
3: Really?
0: At one point. Well,
1: I didn't know this.
3: I tried to watch his movie, but it sang the whole time.
0: He had a drug addiction. Everybody knows that. But even later on in life, mm-hmm. he got into some money troubles. And it came out that he was spending $700 a day on fresh flowers delivered to the house.
3: Guy likes flowers.
0: Every day, fresh flowers, $700 a day. I know you have all the money in the world, but that adds up.
1: Yeah.
0: I mean, you do that for...
1: And if that's what you're spending on flowers, what are you spending on food a day?
3: You do flowers for like a week. Yeah.
1: Right.
3: Maybe you spend... you just... Make that an every Monday delivery.
0: He was doing that every day for a long time.
3: Maybe even every 3 days. And I think you space it out.
0: The guy doing his charts and graphs said, "Hey, bro, chill on the flowers.
3: We might be over on our flower budget."
0: Yeah. So
1: those are Houston's headlines.
0: He might need the money.
1: He might.
3: I want to see those flowers.
0: Yeah, $700 a day.
1: Never heard that.
0: Take it, Alex.
3: Yesterday at the World Cup, Team USA beat Bosnia 2-0. Flo Balogun and Malik Tillman scored the two U.S. goals, and Balogun was also sent off with a red card. The U.S. had to play down a man for about the last 30 minutes of the game. Still were able to get a goal out of that.
4: Going to get around with that ball. They're going to flex it. Balogun scores. Flo Balogun. He'll do the LeBron celebration. It's 1-0 U.S. Tillman.
3: Balogun actually scored again before that. They called it off because of offsides, and then he was just like, "Watch this, I'm gonna go again and score." Yeah, we had
0: two goals that didn't count.
3: Yeah, and then you got long enough of a celebration before they threw the flag up, and so it was the worst. Like, there's nothing worse than celebrating a goal and like, oh, never mind.
0: Yeah.
3: Very. So Team USA is gonna now play Belgium on Monday night in the round of 16. In baseball, the Astros lost to the Twins last night 8-3. They're going to have a day off before opening up a weekend series with the Rays tomorrow night at Daikin Park. That is what's going on in sports.
0: All right, guys, just coming up on the halfway point. I'm going to go check my emails. I know you guys sent me a bunch of great words to you.
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0: buzz. Halfway point of the show, people. Seether and Fine Again. Guess what? Seether is on that bill with Stain. Now, good news, bad news. Good news, they're on the bill. Great news, Hoobastank and Hinder also playing with Stain. Bad news, tickets are sold out. More good news, we have a pair of tickets for you, and you could win them very soon, like this hour. You could win them. Read my lips. Alex is going to take on Chili, so I'm going to talk about that coming up in just a little bit. But there was this little montage thing that we put together for you, and, you know, you hear them off the, what we call the top of the hour, and you'll hear a bunch of, hey, it's the 4th of July, long weekend. And in there, if you had an educated ear, you might have heard somebody say, back it up, Terry. Now, I asked Mo if she knew what that was, and you said you didn't. So that I'm playing a video over here. She can't see it. I'm playing a video over here, and I'm laughing my balls off. Yeah. It's so funny. It's 8 years old. Alex, you know what this is. Back it up, Terry.
1: I thought it was older than that.
0: It's 8 years. It's 8 years old. It's headlining three things you must see today.
2: Okay, I'll watch.
0: Okay, it's during the day. It's a kid and maybe his grandfather. And they're getting ready to light a firework. And it's just like you and me. Hang on a second. There's some cars coming. So they got to wait.
2: Yeah.
0: Two cars go by. And then all of a sudden, Terry is in one of those like little rascals.
2: Like scooter thing?
0: Yeah, like a scooter. It's not a wheelchair, but you know, it's got the, yeah. It's
2: electronic?
0: Yeah.
2: Okay.
0: Okay. And this guy, I have to say, he was unharmed.
2: Thank you for saying that.
0: He became an internet sensation.
2: Okay.
0: He was the guest of honor in a Texas parade back in the day. People raised a bunch of money so he could get a better wheelchair and a new van. This guy got taken care of after overtaking the internet. But I'm going to play you the video because I think it just the audio of it really does. The audio of it holds up. So there he is in his chair. Mm-hmm. He's got a little, his grandson. I'm guessing his grandson's there. Lights it, grandson boogies, gets out of there. It's one of those like 20, it's like, it looks like one of those 25 Saturn rockets. It's just like bottle rockets all in a little box that go off. You know, you light the fuse and they all go off one after another.
2: Okay.
0: All right, so here we go.
3: Bag up, bag up. Bag up, Terry. Put it in reverse, Terry. Put it in reverse. Oh, Lord. Lord, Jesus. Oh, Lord. Oh, Jesus.
2: Is anybody attempting to help him?
0: No. No.
2: Recording and laughing.
0: Terry, is there? That is a wheelchair. Yeah, I don't know what's going on, but it just completely locked up, and nobody comes in to help Terry.
2: That is rude.
3: Oh, Lord. Oh, what you doing, Terry?
0: Nobody was hurt. Oh, my God. I can't believe it. You thought it was older? It's 8 years.
2: And it happened in Texas?
0: Yeah, I guess so.
2: Oh, my word.
0: All right, back up, Terry.
4: USA, USA, USA, USA, USA.
0: Hell yeah. It's an all-time USA clip.
2: Woo.
0: All right, you go see that on Three Things You Must See. It's time to read my lips. Oh, Lord. Chili's playing.
2: Oh, shucks.
0: The boys are at it again. Alex takes on Chile. Read my lips. I'm going to do one final scan of my emails. See if you guys sent me some even better words than I already have. It's for the sold-out Stain tickets. So here's what's going to happen. Quick break. When I come back, I'm going to have all the great words ready to go. And I'm going to have you pick who you think's going to win, either Alex or Chili. How are you feeling today, Alex? You're saucy.
2: Saucy's a good word.
1: I'm fine with this show. I'm fine with everybody
2: Team
1: on
2: USA.
1: This very show.
2: Yeah.
1: And everyone that is on the United States soccer
2: team. Yeah.
0: All right, fair enough. All right, we'll get it.
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9: 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On this Throwback Thursday. You got that handy?
10: The voting?
9: Yeah.
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9: Just wondering, I don't think I've really checked in with you much after we did song clips. 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
10: First place, 63% of the votes.
9: That's dominating. 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Winning songs can be played at 9:30. I got Alex right now with what's trending.
11: World Cup is trending. We're the best. The U.S. rocks. We're better than Bosnia. We're better than Herzegovina. We're better than the refs. We beat them all last night.
12: It's a cracker!
11: That was a cracker of a game. But yeah, World Cup is what people are talking about this morning. Extreme heat wave is trending. Like, the people in the Northeast are like dying because it's 80 degrees.
9: It's warmer than that.
11: But like, go inside, guys. I saw New York City's asking people to keep their ACs at 78 to conserve the grid.
9: Geez.
11: But then also Times Square is still lit up, so maybe don't do that. PlayStation is trending. They announced that they will be ceasing making physical game discs by 2028, and people are upset about that.
9: Oh, yeah.
11: I haven't purchased a physical game in years now. You just download them. You don't have to actually go buy the game.
9: So
11: you just click the button on the console.
9: Yeah.
11: And it just downloads it.
9: But they still sell, like,
11: you can still go to
9: physical media?
11: Yeah, like Walmart and buy CDs. The physical game and then go put it in there, but you can also just download it from the internet on your consoles.
9: Gotcha.
11: That's what people are doing. But yeah, that's what's trending on 95 The Buzz.
9: Okay. Listen, we're going to play Read My Lips coming up. Hook! Jeez. That scares me. Chili's playing?
10: Yes.
9: And you're not playing?
10: I'm not.
9: So that means...
12: Here we go, Mom! Time to lock up your china! The boys are at it again!
9: Yeah, the twins going at each other here. You want to be on Team Alex or Team Chili? Who's going to win you the tickets? What tickets?
10: Sold out stain tickets.
9: All right.
10: Extra, extra. 713-212-5945 if you want to play.
9: Okay. Choose your twin.
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0: 94.5 The Buzz, Danzig Mother. Rod Ryan Show. Thank you. Thank you for all the word suggestions today, man. It's
1: a lot of work.
0: You guys do a lot of work. I ask you a lot. I know that. I appreciate all the great words sending me all morning long. I'm not done asking you for things. Voting on Throwback Thursday, I'd like you to do that. I'd like you to just go take a look at Links and Guests. Alex would love for you to go check out his podcast. You got a new Pass the Gravy up.
2: Yep.
0: On Links and Guests right now. The Rod Ryan Show Cares online store. All that stuff. It's all right there. Got a 60% chance of scattered thunderstorms today. Highs of around 93. Here we go.

0: Who let him in here? Joey!
1: I'm a ninja.
0: Yeah, you snuck in here. I didn't see you.
1: Sneaky, sneaky, sir.
0: Your POD song's doing really well today.
1: Oh, yeah, you know, people got good taste in music today.
0: What did you threaten them with?
2: Did you threaten them?
0: Are you threatening people?
3: Good time.
1: I'm not counting victory yet, celebrating or anything, because anything can change.
0: Okay. You're right.
1: That's why I'm just like, hey, you know, I'm just happy.
3: Somebody can give POD a red card and send them off for something silly.
1: Yeah. Something like a flop.
0: Should have done a yellow card song.
3: Yeah.
0: Should have done a yellow card song. Okay.
1: Looked like Wizard didn't show up to work yesterday.
0: Well, the phones aren't really showing up. I'm going to have to put everybody on this side over here. Got a little work around here. Autumn, good morning.
4: Good morning.
0: Hey, how are you today?
4: I'm good. How are you?
0: Super great. Who's playing for you?
4: Alex.
0: Alex, Autumn.
2: That's cute. Autumn and Alex.
5: All right.
0: She's got that sound in her voice like she'd really like to go to a sold-out show.
5: Mm-hmm. I think you could have said that about anybody.
0: No, she really has that sound in her voice. Let me see if Matt has that same sound. Hey, Matt, good morning.
6: What's up, Brother Rod?
0: Oh, yeah, he sounds like he wants to go to a sold-out show.
5: He's definitely not just saying that for anybody.
0: Yeah, no. He also sounds like he wants to go to a sold-out show. Matt, would you like those sold-out Stain tickets?
6: Yeah, let's do it.
0: Yeah, Chili is your guy, huh?
6: Yes, sir.
0: All right. Well, these guys were out probably doing horrible things to their bodies, watching soccer all night.
5: Supporting our country, being a patriot, you mean? Yeah.
0: We will see what kind of damage they did last
1: Drinking
0: night.
1: Moonshine.
0: Who's the returning champion?
1: Be Mr. Alex P. Middleton.
0: Okay, Alex. What do you want to do?
5: Autumn, what do we want to do?
0: Autumn, you want... Ooh. You think you should go first or second?
4: Let's go first.
5: All right, we'll go first.
0: Okay.
1: Ooh.
0: Alex.
1: Good luck, buddy.
0: Alex P. Middleton going first.
7: There's no real loser today.
1: No. Just the person that's not going to win.
2: Technically.
1: What time are we opening up the beer?
0: We got beer?
5: We got work to do after the show. We can't drink now.
1: We can't?
2: We'll talk about it later, Chili.
1: Ugh. Ugh.
2: I can't breathe.
1: 20
2: seconds on the clock.
0: Oh, you're doing that?
2: Is that what you want me to do?
0: Yeah, I think so.
2: Oh, okay. What are you doing?
0: Shuffling.
2: Okay.
1: Picking out Alex's words.
2: Oh, wow.
1: To make him happy.
0: All right, here we go. Alex goes first. 20 seconds on the clock.
2: Mm-hmm.
0: Oh, you're holding up the clock. Everybody can see
2: People
0: everything.
2: People that are watching will like to.
0: All right, good stuff.
2: You can
0: thumbs
2: watch
0: up.
2: On YouTube.
0: All right, here we go. What are you guys listening to these days?
1: Freebird.
0: Freebird, really loud? Okay.
1: Yeah, not that John Denver crap.
0: Mallory sent this one in. Here we go. Happy ending.
3: Happy, healthy?
0: Happy ending.
3: Happy, what?
0: Happy ending.
3: Happy hands?
0: Happy ending. Happy ending.
3: Are you adding words?
0: Happy ending.
3: Pass.
0: Happy ending.
3: Nope.
0: Happy.
3: I'm not going to get this.
0: Ending.
3: How long? It's been 20 seconds.
0: Time.
3: It's been 20 minutes.
1: How you feeling, Adam?
0: Happy ending.
1: Yeah.
2: Sorry, girl.
0: Happy ending.
2: Yes.
0: Everybody have a happy ending today.
1: No happy ending for you, Adam.
0: I think that was the name of one of the fireworks.
4: Yeah,
2: it was.
0: It was?
2: I think so.
0: It was a firework. What were you thinking? It was a firework.
1: I mean, she know where my mind goes as soon as I hear that.
0: All right, Chad MC sent this word in.
8: Word in.
2: What was that?
0: I don't know. There was like a third person on the air.
2: Freaking me out.
0: Thumbs up.
3: Yeah.
2: Whew.
0: Country road.
3: Country road.
0: Boom.
3: Roads, country roads.
0: He's in it. He's in it. Country road.
2: Yeah,
0: take me home. Mountain mama. All right, Autumn. You haven't lost him yet. He's still hanging in there.
1: Get the crappy words out of the way first.
0: 20 seconds. This is a titty-free game.
1: Ah!
0: Yeah.
2: Daddy just spoke.
0: Yeah, because that's all I was getting. One guy sent in...
1: I forfeit.
2: The way he just punished you?
0: Yeah.
2: It's a titty-free game, okay?
0: Some guy sent in the word titty everything. All right, here we go. Thumbs up.
3: Yeah.
0: James sent this one in. Pickle popsicle. Pickle popsicle.
3: What?
0: Pickle popsicle.
3: Bitter popsicle?
0: Pickle.
3: Bigger pickle popsicle?
0: Boom!
3: Oh. Got it.
7: Very nice, very nice. Autumn is relieved.
0: Pickle popsicle.
7: 2 of 3.
1: Thank you.
0: Country Road got happy ending? No.
1: They just took out
3: all not a pervert.
1: They just took out
0: it was a firework.
1: 99% of my vocabulary.
0: Oh, I stop. Said we're, I go, we're titty free today. What?
1: Let them hang free.
0: You want to talk about jumping the shark? A guy said in the word, you didn't hear me. His word suggestion, he sent me one word. He said, titty, everything.
7: That's real patriotic.
1: I should cover it.
0: All right, here we go.

0: Sir.
1: Wet pencil.
0: Wet picture. Wet dreams.
1: Wet.
0: Wet everything.
1: Wet pencil.
2: Time.
0: Wet patches.
1: Wet everything.
2: Wet everything is amazing.
3: Oh, you got the...
2: Wet pencil?
3: Why would more than one person send that in?
0: Oh. He said it was going to be a clean game.
3: Wet pencil. What's
2: that? That is a clean thing. What is that from?
3: He said wet everything. That's funny.
0: Hey, that should have counted.
3: All right, here we go. All right, you need this. You need
0: this.
3: Let's go. Thumbs up.
0: Thumbs up.
1: Hot sparkler.
0: Hot
1: sparkler.
0: Caboose?
1: Hot sparkler.
0: Hot chipotle.
1: Hot sparkler.
0: Hot smoke pencil.
1: Hot sparkler.
0: Hot
1: sparkler.
0: Smoker. Hot smoker.
2: Time.
1: Hot sparkler.
2: Oh. Oh, man.
1: Did not get it.
0: Told you they took out 99% of my vocabulary.
2: Hey, gotta do one more.
0: He's out. Hot sparkler.
3: Wait, he got...
2: If you get the next one, then we go into overtime.
0: No, but Alex got two.
2: You already got one.
0: Did I?
2: Did you not get the first one?
0: No.
2: Oh.
3: He didn't get...
4: What game are you paying attention to?
2: I gave it to him. I gave him
0: Hey, welcome to the show, Mo.
2: Get me out of here.
4: What were you doing?
2: Let's go.
0: Yeah, I'm like...
3: Next word was going to be swift circus.
0: Oh, I hate that.
3: And the overtime word, super moist. Alex is the winner today.
4: I think we're all winners.
3: Autumn.
2: Well, technically Autumn is. These are sold out tickets, Autumn.
5: Yay.
2: Yay.
4: She sounded like she won.
2: Stain, Seether, Hoobastank, Hinder, October 17th in the Woodlands. Congratulations, Mama.
3: Well done today.
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0: 94.5 The Buzz. Good morning, Rod Ryan Show on this Throwback Thursday. I got about 30 seconds, Mo, just for a quick update on Throwback Thursday, if you can go take a look at that voting for me.
1: Yes, the voting is happening.
0: I know you're trying to find that Eric Church whiskey. If you could just maybe look over at what we're doing.
1: Well, Rod, POD is still in the lead with 63%.
0: Okay. How many votes?
1: It's just under 2,000, so it's not horrible.
0: Oh, that's really good.
1: Yeah.
0: I thought for sure.
1: Slow morning.
0: Because when I kept asking you how many votes, you kept dusting me off. And I'm like, I took that as a hint. Like, I don't want to make.
1: Keep moving.
0: Okay. I want Rod and Alex to be mad.
1: No, we're almost at 2,000 votes.
0: Every time I asked you who was voted or how many votes, you just had a workaround. And I did no follow-ups.
1: We got there.
0: That's really good.
1: Yes.
0: All right. Well, thank you. Just because I've been talking all week that there's a lot of people off. And, you know, traffic is down and emails are lighter, calls are lighter, all that stuff. All right, the winning song that we played at 9:30. We still have a ton of stuff to do before we get there. There are some My Chemical Romance tickets that will be sprinkled in there sometime around 9:10. We're going to leave you with Young the Giant, Cold War Kids tickets. I mean,
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0: 94.5 The Buzz. Good morning, Rod Ryan Show. Didn't we say Sublime is playing like something hosted by Ryan Seacrest, and it was America's 250th?
1: Oh, the Disney thing, yeah.
0: And it was Disney run, so that leads me to believe it's ABC.
1: Yes.
0: And Sublime was playing, and we couldn't seem to decide on what song they were going to play.
1: Yeah. Family friendly.
0: I mean, that song's about hookers. You can't do that one.
1: Yeah.
0: We couldn't really find a song that we thought, I guess if they bent a few of the lyrics or something.
1: Wait and see.
0: But they have to play a hit, though. It's.
1: I'm thinking they're going to do a Disney song. Just make it their own. That's their best bet.
0: All right. 60% chance of scattered thunderstorms today. High of 93. Maybe do the Rocks. You're welcome.
1: What can I say? Exactly.
0: I'd like to hear Sublime do that. All right. What you got over there? What do you got for Houston's headlines?
1: All right. So the Trump administration announced yesterday that the U.S. will not renew the United States-Mexico-Canada agreement. That's like the trade deal that the president negotiated during his first term. He has since accused both neighbors of ripping off the U.S., saying they need to treat us better. Trade deficits are one of the reasons for the U.S. not agreeing to renew the deal in its current form. We woke up this morning and saw that last night, Harris County authorities finally charged that Tesla driver in connection to that deadly vehicle crash when he crashed into a home in Katy last month. The 44-year-old has officially been charged with manslaughter, and authorities say he told them that his Tesla was an autopilot, but then he veered off the road, sped into that brick home, killing that older woman. The crash remains under investigation by the Harris County Sheriff's Office, but also, I think it's interesting, the National Transportation Safety Board has also opened up a safety investigation into the crash. So we have not heard the end of this, Rob. I do need a poll to check myself, because this new survey says that during the summer, the average American eats 11 scoops of ice cream a week.
0: No, no, no. You're not getting us again on this. You have to lead with who did the poll.
1: Tillamook.
0: Who makes ice cream?
1: They're the dairy people. Yeah, they make like cheese, the best cheese, and so, ice cream. So were they only asking their employees?
0: Yeah, the ones that probably get to take home free ice cream every day.
1: Or they're just like testing it at the office.
0: After their shift.
1: Okay. They also reported that 95% of Americans admitted to eating at least one scoop per week. So that's the majority, overwhelming majority.
0: Yeah, I don't do that.
1: Me either.
0: I love ice cream.
1: I like ice cream, but it's not my go-to.
0: A minute on the lips, a month on the hips.
1: That's not even why. I don't even care about that. It's always in my freezer. I don't grab it.
0: I love it.
1: You do?
0: I love ice cream.
1: Like if it's in your freezer, you're going to eat the entire thing?
0: No, I don't have a problem like that.
1: Okay.
0: I'll eat a whole bag of chips.
1: Chips, but not ice cream.
0: Like a piggy.
1: You going to have ice cream this weekend?
0: We made popsicles.
1: Oh, fun.
0: TikTok recipe.
1: Okay. Keep us posted.
0: It's easy. It's just cottage cheese, mm-hmm. blueberries, and honey.
1: I love it.
0: That's it. That's three things.
1: Sounds really good, actually.
0: Make them for the kids, Alex. They love them.
2: I'll try it.
1: Netflix just picked up the Murder of JonBenet Ramsey limited series. It's been looking for a home because Paramount Plus, for some reason, opted not to pick up the show. It's Melissa McCarthy and Clive Owen. So it's going to drop this winter, likely around the 30th anniversary of the child beauty queen's Christmas killing. 30.
0: Can you explain it to me?
1: Yeah.
0: What is the cultural fixation on this particular case?
1: Yeah.
0: There's a ton of unsolved mysteries. I agree with Alex. I know that genre is huge.
1: Yeah, the true crime.
0: What is it specifically about this case? There's a lot of crazy cases out there.
2: Not really been solved.
1: Like, yeah, it's definitely unsolved.
0: But there's a ton of unsolved mysteries.
1: Yeah.
2: What is it so big?
0: What is it with this one?
1: Dominated the headlines.
2: It was like if OJ just never had a result. Like, I mean, he resolved it in any way.
0: It's on the same level as OJ.
2: It was covered like OJ, wasn't it? Mm-hmm. Like, maybe not 24-7. It kind of was 24-7.
1: Yeah, though. It really was.
0: It didn't have the celebrity as OJ did.
2: Yeah.
0: You know what I mean?
2: JonBenet just didn't play in the NFL.
1: But they kind of made her a celebrity.
0: Yeah.
1: Yeah.
0: And then at some point, they thought it was the parents.
1: The parents.
2: The brother,
1: maybe.
2: The
1: mom passed away. The brother, yeah. He went to college where my brother went to college, and everyone just, like, followed him around.
0: It's crazy that somebody's sitting around 30 years later and wanting,
1: I can't even think about it.
0: And wanting to watch a whole new show about it.
1: Mm-hmm. Oh, I want to watch the show.
0: That's crazy to me.
1: Who did it? Youngblood also in the news. Okay. He decided to finally address that viral moment he had over the weekend. He was performing at his own festival, Bloodfest 2026. And at one point, he became so visibly overwhelmed. Like, everything that was pent up for years, like, his whole life, just, yeah, like, came spilling out of him.
3: Chicks love it. They think vulnerability is so hot now.
1: If you're into that sort of thing, maybe check out his Instagram. He has a very lengthy caption explaining everything he's been going through and where he is today. And he seems genuinely thankful for where he is today.
3: I can't.
4: I guess he would say thankful.
3: Yeah. I can't crap on the moment because it really looks genuine.
1: It does.
3: It looks like that everything that he's been going through. What, listen. He knows it. He's a rock star. Yeah. He's adored and loved everywhere he goes. He's playing the sold out huge rooms. But he said there's a lot of things that go on behind the scenes. He's very thankful for everything that he has. So he's saying all the right things. Something hit him on stage and then boom, he just lost it. And it looks pretty genuine. I like the guy. I like the guy.
1: Yeah. Those are Houston's headlines.
3: All right, here we go, Alex. Yeah.
4: Yesterday at the World Cup, Team USA beat Bosnia 2-0. Flo Balogun and Malik Tillman scored the two U.S. goals for us.
3: Yeah, let's listen to a little bit of it. I love it.
4: Balogun also got sent off with a red card. The U.S. had to play about the last 30 minutes down a man, and then we still scored on that free kick, which was awesome.
3: We're not down a man the next game, but that guy with the red card cannot play.
4: He's suspended. Maybe they can appeal it. I don't think it's going to work. But
3: now, if we win, he's only suspended for one more
4: game. Yeah, so he would be back after that.
3: Man, that's a harsh-ass penalty, man. Yeah,
1: I have so many questions.
4: And there's a lot of other guys that have done stuff that were pretty much the exact same. Like, he didn't do anything with an intent to injure or anything like that. He doesn't even look down at the guy's leg. He's trying to play on the ball, and it's a yellow card maybe, but there was no card initially given, and then they just immediately sent him off.
3: That chick that was pinning down Caitlin Clark the other day didn't get a red card.
4: Yeah, right? She got applauded for it. But, Rafael Claus is the referee that made that. Hope nothing but the worst for that guy. Astros lost to the Twins last night, 8-3. They're going to have a day off today before they open up a weekend series with the Rays tomorrow night at Daikin Park. That is what's going on in sports.
3: All right, thank you. We got one more hour together. You got 30 minutes to get your votes in. For the throwback.
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1: 94.5 The Buzz. Good morning, Rod Ryan Show. Throwback Thursday. It's our fourth and final hour together. Then we're going to turn you loose for a long weekend to go out and celebrate America's 250th. I was letting... Listen, I'm getting my backyard playlist all ready to go. I was led to believe that we were drinking today on the show. 2 days in a row now. What's going on? What's happening around here?
2: Well, we got some Eagle Cups from Dunkin', limited edition.
1: Yeah, it was
2: a real honor. Thank you to Chelsea and Officer Dylan.
1: Yeah.
2: I brought in some espresso martinis.
1: Yeah. What happened?
2: We got a busy day coming up.
1: Do you not like this?
2: We've got a really busy day.
1: Want me to crank it up? Want me to get it? You want me to crank up this USA party?
2: My five-year-old just discovered this song and she thinks it's a new hit.
1: Oh, yeah. London loves this song.
2: Mommy, put that on my playlist.
1: Okay.
2: You got it, baby.
1: So
2: you
1: now,
2: got it.
1: For 2-3 days, you've explained to me about the Eagle Cups and the listeners that were very, very nice to us. You've had some booze sitting in here.
2: Yeah, sitting right here.
1: It's 9:08.
2: Are you ready?
1: What?
2: I just know you have a busy, busy afternoon, Rod.
1: Oh, because of that.
2: Yeah.
1: We do have to cut a lot of things today that were unexpected.
2: I'm more than willing to open it.
1: Alice, you going to have a drink?
3: I'm not.
1: Can I?
3: I would like all of you to enjoy.
1: Can I have a drink?
3: But because sales wanted to wait until they got to leave yesterday to dump all their crap on me.
1: Okay, that's it. I need to rock out.
2: Okay, let's go. What you got?
3: I'm going to consume.
2: What do you got over there?
1: I'm helping you with your...
3: violence amount later.
1: I'm helping you celebrate America's 250th birthday. There's a great list of patriotic songs to celebrate.
2: Is this one?
1: On the music blog page today. Yeah, American Girl.
2: I like it.
1: Tom Petty and the Heartbreakers. Can I get a drink in my life?
2: I'm going to fill up your Eagle Cup fast.
1: No. I don't need it filled up. Like, the last time you made a drink,
2: too much.
1: I thought because I complained, I thought it was logged as a complaint.
2: One complaint and you're done. You're cut off. No, I'll make you a drink.
1: You really heavy poured a...
2: I actually can't wait to see you sipping out of an Eagle Cup. It's going to bring me a lot of joy. And I think it'll bring Alex some joy, too.
1: Make him one anyways.
4: I'm not going to. I'm going to pour it out.
1: Just
4: I will
1: sip.
4: Pour it out.
1: A sipper.
4: It's a waste of alcohol if you give it to me.
1: Just a little sipper.
4: Nope.
1: Please.
2: Chili?
1: Join us for a drink. All right. America
2: Chili's
1: 250.
2: In. Chili's in.
1: Chili's in? Because he likes my playlist.
2: This is a good one.
1: He's like, hey, could you roll back that Miley?
2: The sailor loves that. Dude, so does Chili. Look at him. Why does it bring me so much joy?
1: He wasn't rocking out for POD like that. Like he's rocking out for Miley.
2: Maybe we should have adjusted our throwbacks.
1: All right. Well, listen, before we lose him, you should probably call in for tickets.
2: Oh.
1: You got some tickets to give away?
2: I do. My Chemical Romance.
1: Yeah, yeah.
2: A pair of tickets to see them on their Black Parade 2026 tour. Mars Volta is also going to be opening up that show September 12th in San Antonio at the Alamo Dome.
1: Okay.
2: I'm sorry. It's awesome. It's going to be great. Ticketmaster.com if you want to buy them.
1: What? I can't hear you.
2: Caller 10 if you want to win them. 713-212-5945.
1: You're probably going to hear a bunch of Bruce Springsteen's Born in the USA. I'll leave it at... Listen, I'm not going to tell you how to live your life.
2: Yeah.
1: The song is not as... It's not as patriotic as you think.
2: Right.
4: It sounds patriotic.
1: It does. And if you just want to do that and live your life...
4: This is America.
1: And have a good time.
4: Great.
2: Yeah, I'm cool.
1: But if you really start breaking down Bruce... No.
2: It's an Eagle Cup. I'm filling it up.
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6: 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Good morning, Rod Ryan Show. Hey, you were offering up tickets?
7: Yes. Did anyone call?
6: Well, yeah, Miley Cyrus was busy over there, though, rocking out. Oh. I didn't know if he was getting to the buzz. Oh, he's got me somebody. Hello?
8: Hello.
6: Hi, who's this?
8: This is Ed.
6: Ed, you're caller number 10.
7: Hey, Ed.
8: Yeah, that's what I'm talking about.
7: Congratulations, My Chemical Romance, Mars Volta, September 12th. It is at the Alamo Dome in San Antonio, but I have a feeling it will be worth the drive, my friend.
8: Oh, yeah.
6: All right, dude. Congratulations. Have a great time at that show, okay?
8: Yes, sir. Thank you.
6: Oh, Chili back in the room. Chili! Oh, you got your eagle?
7: You drop down and get your eagle on.
6: What you got over there, buddy?
9: Tastes like freedom. Caw, caw, caw.
7: They are really funny looking.
9: Tastes like freedom. All Alex, right. You should have some freedom.
10: Not yet.
9: Come on,
10: not
9: buddy.
10: All right. I got work to do.
6: Mo,
7: he
6: thank
7: has
6: you.
7: One waiting for him.
6: These are our Dunkin' Eagle cups. Mm-hmm. And you made us what?
7: Espresso martini.
6: Mm. Lovely.
9: Look, Alex.
7: Especially that coffee.
9: They're twins.
6: Thank you.
9: Twin eagles.
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6: All right, Chili, enjoy your freedom. What you got over there, Alex?
10: Today's AOL. I do this before every 4th of July. It's
6: pumpkin carving?
10: Firework fails.
6: Oh, I thought you carved a pumpkin.
10: Don't do the things that the people in this video do. While it is funny to see fireworks go off the wrong way, it is not funny when people get injured, and sometimes people can get injured from these. Just don't do the things that these people do in the video that you will watch today. It's 10 minutes of firework fails for 4th of July. So enjoy.
6: Is Terry on there?
10: Terry is not on this one.
6: Because
10: I should add Terry to it, actually.
14: Bagel, bagel. Bagel, Terry. Put it in reverse, Terry. Put it in reverse. Oh, Lord. Oh,
6: no.
10: Yeah, we'll throw that up there on there too. So go check that out. And today's AOL, it's the World Finish Rod Ryan Show page at thebuzz.com.
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0: know if you did it to your other station, okay? I didn't hear you because I was working here.
1: Wait, yeah.
0: I don't know if you drank out of Eagle Cups and listened to Disturbed, but I don't think you did that at your other morning show.
1: Not a lot of Disturbed. Happy to be here.
0: You can drink out of an Eagle Cup.
1: Cheers.
0: These are brand new.
1: They're brand new.
0: These are brand new. Thank you. This is a wonderful drink.
1: Thank you.
0: Thank you. We're having a little party in here. Steve the Breadman's like, Brother Rod, I cannot believe you guys get paid to do what you do on the radio. It's hilarious. I love you guys. Have a great Independence Day. You too. Everybody.
1: Thank you.
0: Have an awesome Independence Day. We're not done. Mm-mm. We're not done. We got to do the winner of Throwback Thursday. We got stuff on Mo the Show left. I got to vamp a little bit. Alex, you got a new podcast up today.
2: Yeah.
0: You guys, well, we don't need to dwell in the past, but it sounds like you guys had a lot of ground, a lot of things to talk about in this new podcast.
2: Oh, yeah, we did. It was our 4th of July special, so.
0: Seemed like it was packed.
2: We got as American as it could be.
0: What'd you get into?
2: Benjamin Franklin, do you think he's the best founding father to have a podcast, if you had one? Like,
0: he was the one that partied, I think, the hardest.
2: Yeah, I was thinking Alexander Hamilton could have had a pretty solid podcast because, like, he'd be more into, like, you know, music and, like, movies and film and stuff like that. And then Benjamin Franklin seems like he'd go, like, the Alex Jones route.
0: I think,
2: interesting, but kind of crazy.
0: Yeah, Benjamin Franklin was a little crazy. He was super intelligent, but I think he comes across as being, like, super cool. He would have been the coolest guy to hang with, I think.
2: He might have been. And then we really got into a heated debate on what dinosaur Will Ferrell would be. that was a funny question somebody sent in, and I was like, you know what? I think I have an answer.
0: Listen, I go to Kim Kardashian's Instagram for one thing and one thing only. I don't go for pictures...
2: For Skims?
0: ...of Will Ferrell in underwear at Kim Kardashian's Instagram.
1: Yeah.
0: That's there.
2: But boy, you got that, didn't you?
0: Yeah, I did. I got a face full of Will Ferrell and some panties. It's really funny what Will Ferrell's doing right now. I hope this thing that he's doing, this golfer spoofy thing, is fun.
1: It's a Netflix show?
0: I think so.
2: Hawk is what it's called.
0: Looks fun.
2: I think he's at a World Cup game in the hat for Hawk.
0: So you got this new podcast.
2: Yeah, brand new podcast on episode 673 on YouTube or wherever you get your podcasts.
0: I did read something that I thought was a little sad. I want to keep the party going, but man, Freddie, the German soccer guy. He was going viral. We were talking about him every day.
1: Mm-hmm.
0: And it was all part of the goodwill that I was getting wrapped up in, where people were coming and visiting our country and taking the time to go online to say, hey, this is not the story that we're getting where I live. It's really nice over here. Everybody's really friendly. Everybody's very cool. I was really getting wrapped up in that.
1: Yeah, of course.
0: I just thought we all really looked good. You know, it's like, yeah, don't worry about what the news is telling you, you know, without getting into fake news and, you know, how people, they want to frame us to look a certain way in other countries. And everybody, a lot of people were taking the time to make videos to say, hey, man, I'm really having a good time over here.
1: Cool stuff.
0: And wow, you know, this is not what we thought. Well, nobody was a bigger star than Freddie. J.J. Watt tweeted to him. Ella Langley got him backstage.
2: Gordon
0: to one of
2: Ramsay,
0: his shows.
2: I think, sent him.
0: Yeah.
2: He put him up in a suite in Boston.
1: Twice the visit.
0: So he's this guy that just, he didn't let his identity out there. He was kind of like Banksy, almost. I don't think we ever really
2: saw him. He had posted pictures of him and his friends, but like photo on his profile was Ronaldo. He's a big Ronaldo fan.
0: Yeah.
2: So that was just what he would just cover his face with the Ronaldo face.
0: So he went, Freddie from Germany went the most viral for his posts. It was his first trip to America. He has since deleted his Twitter account.
2: It was not his first trip. It was what people thought it was his first trip. And it was the most internet being the internet thing ever, where people saw it and they're like, oh, he's never been here. And he's like, I never said I had never been to America. I had been to New York City and I had been to Las Vegas. I haven't traveled the United States. And that's what he was kind of documenting.
0: Right.
2: And then I think it started out innocently where it was like, hey, J.J. Watt's going to put you up in Houston. Here's some cool stuff from J.J. Watt. And then every PR firm in the world was like, this guy, hey, Home Depot, we got to send this guy some stuff. And then I think people started getting mad that then it seemed like it was turning into other stuff. I don't think this guy did anything.
0: I don't think he did anything wrong.
2: This guy was just, if people start giving you free stuff, that's on you to take it. I don't think he was taking every single offer. But then I think people just see that as like, why does he get free stuff and not me? And then they got mad.
0: Why can't we have nice things?
1: Right. Just like
0: Freddie.
1: I never even thought that.
0: Freddie was one of my favorite stories that was going on. He's deleted his Twitter.
2: Ken Bone.
3: Good on him for deleting his Twitter.
2: Ken Bone from whatever debate that was? He was the guy in the goofy looking dude in the red sweater.
0: Yes.
2: And everybody was like, Ken Bone, this guy's awesome. Why is he asking questions? And then they like, well, this guy's a weirdo on Reddit. And yeah. Like, well, we can just enjoy stuff and think he's funny for a second, guys.
0: Well, nothing has ruined the thousands of international soccer fans that have traveled across North America for the World Cup and discovering something surprising, that Americans are pretty friendly people. And according to a new report, New York is getting the most comments as being the friendliest. There's a ton of reports, because we might even believe some of the hype, too. This whole New York thing where everybody's all mean and angry. Have I been to New York?
3: I was like, wait, no one looks me in the eyes when I'm in New York. And the people that were like checking me out at the grocery store were like, you're so friendly, just because I was asking them how their day was.
0: People are going out of their way to say that the city's reputation for being rude does not match reality. Visitors have said strangers have bought them meals, drinks, police were welcoming, the public transportation was easier than expected. So if you're worried that maybe we don't make a good first impression, the World Cup fans seem to disagree.
3: There we go.
0: So much so that they said New York was the most welcoming of all the cities, getting high report. Now, unfortunately, I didn't see us on this list, but New York, Boston, mm-hmm. Philly, Seattle, and Atlanta, top five.
3: That's funny.
0: The five friendliest cities that tourists are going out of their way to talk about. Well, I'm sure we're doing a good job here. I know we are. Throwback Thursday. I've vamped enough. I've over-vamped.
3: I think.
0: Yeah.
3: Tell me to refresh one more time.
0: Refresh one more time, please.
3: Dang. Okay.
0: Whole celebrity skin. Numbers.
3: Third place, 10% of the votes.

0: 94.5 The Buzz. Wow. That's POD and Southtown. Good morning. Knocked the headphones right off of Mo's head. Like she was trying to listen, and they started rattling, and then boom, they flew right off her head.
1: Wow, and Chili's just rocking.
0: Oh my God, that and Miley Cyrus partying in the USA. He's having the best day ever. 9:38. Thank you guys so much for rolling with us. We got a 60% chance of scattered thunderstorms today. High of 93. What's the rest of the weekend looking like? 40% chance of afternoon thunderstorms Friday. 4th of July, Saturday. Heard of it? 250th celebration of freedom. 30% chance of rain, mostly sunny. Highs of around 95. 40% chance of rain on Sunday. Chad MC, I normally am a big fan of his. I certainly don't want to get anybody else in a friend-on, friend-off situation. I got enough of those. He says that I'm a bit of a hypocrite. I'm like, tell me more.
1: Yeah, bring it on.
0: Why is Rod laughing at poor Terry, yet does not laugh at Janice and the fat kid on the ride on the slingshot ride?
1: That's an interesting point, Chad.
0: That chubby kid thought he was going to die, okay? At no point was poor Terry in any sort of danger. Well, he might have been in danger, but he wasn't. Nothing happened to him.
1: Nothing happened to the big kid.
2: Yeah.
0: He thought he was going to die.
1: You don't think Terry thought he was going to die?
0: No.
1: Are you joking?
0: You know who didn't think Terry was going to die? the guy that was filming it.
3: Bagel Terry. Put it in reverse, Terry. Put it in reverse. Oh, Lord. Lord, Jesus. Oh, Lord.
0: That guy did not put down his phone.
3: Jesus. What the fuck? What you doing, Terry? Terry, what the fuck?
1: Right.
0: Now,
1: it is a bit hypocritical of you.
0: That guy, if there was any problems with Terry, that guy would have dropped his phone and gone and grabbed Terry and got him out of there. He kept filming the whole time.
1: Too much.
0: The chubby kid and Janice, that's a whole nother, that's my psycho test, which Mo failed, by the way.
1: Yeah.
0: Mo absolutely failed. It's simply called Help Me Janice on YouTube. And if you laugh at that, you're a crazy person. For sure.
1: Here I am.
0: What you giving away on Mother Show?
1: Ooh, I have Young the Giant tickets. They're going to be with Cold War Kids on July 9th at 713 Music Hall. Looks like there's still tickets, Ticketmaster.com. But it's way more fun for you to win them if you know the show.
0: Put It in Reverse Terry is headlining three things you must see today. That's right. That's right. An 8-year-old video is headlining three things you must see today. It's kind of like the Get Inside Right Now of Thanksgiving.
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0: game. 94.5 The Buzz. Good morning. Rod Ryan Show wrapping up this Throwback Thursday. Thank you. Fun day today, guys. All right, Mo's sitting on some tickets. Young the Giant live with Cold War Kids, July 9th, 713 Music Hall. 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Okay, what's your question going to be?
1: Rod?
0: Yeah?
1: What's in your Eagle Cup?
0: Oh, I'm going to take a sip of it right now.
1: Wow.
0: So delicious.
1: 713-212-5945.
0: Is that really the question?
1: Yeah.
0: What's in your Eagle Cup right now?
1: The same thing that's in yours.
0: What's in Chili's Eagle Cup?
1: The same thing that's in ours.
0: Okay. 713-212-5945.

0: 5, The Buzz. Everlast, What It's Like. We didn't jump around today, but we still heard from Everlast today. Well, that's good. Good morning, everybody. Thank you for hanging out with us on this Throwback Thursday. Phones are ringing. That's good news. That's a good sign.
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0: Hey, good morning, Rod Ryan Show.
2: Hello?
0: Hi. Who's this?
2: Hey, this is Ryan.
0: Hi, Ryan. Welcome in. Good to have you on today. Mo, what's your question for Ryan?
3: Ryan, what's in Rod Ryan's Eagle Cup?
2: It is a delicious espresso martini.
0: Oh, it is.
3: I'm double impressed by you, Ryan.
0: It is. Congratulations. You are the winner today. What are you hooking them up with?
3: Well, Ryan is getting a pair of tickets to see Young the Giant with Cold War Kids July 9th. 713 Music Hall, Ticketmaster.com. If you haven't gotten your tickets yet, Ryan, have the best time.
2: That is awesome. Thank you guys so much.
3: Thank you for listening. He knows.
0: Ryan,
3: he said it right.
0: Have an awesome weekend. Yeah. I was hoping.
2: Yeah, you too, guys. Happy 4th of July.
0: Thank we had a side you. Bet going on that somebody was going to say espresso martini. I don't judge.
3: No judgment.
0: I don't judge.
3: Cheers.
0: All right, Ryan, have an awesome weekend. You kidding?
4: It's Thursday.
0: People are probably wondering, where's that been? Every Thursday morning. Before 6 o'clock. Before 6 a.m. Should we cowbell? Should we cowbell today?
5: We could.
3: Feels right.
0: We should cowbell today.
6: I could have used a little more cowbell. You're going to want that cowbell. I got to have more cowbell, baby. I got a fever. And the only prescription is more cowbell.
0: Well, there you have it. We are cowbelling. Guys, thank you for this week. It was very fun. Very fun. It went by really, really quick, too. Today on the show, Mikey D. He's going to come back on Tuesday, and hopefully he's a little... It was a very slow game today. But it's... Come
3: the
0: on.
3: Day before.
0: It's before 4th of July weekend.
3: Okay,
0: it's good.
3: Fine.
0: Mikey D won. So he's your fresh out of bed, head-to-head champion. We invited him to come back Tuesday, by the way. William won the Motionless and White tickets. Gloria, remember her?
3: Oh, yeah.
0: She was excited about those Poppy tickets. Autumn was on Team Alex today. He got her into the sold-out Stain show. Ed, My Chemical Romance. So, Jeremy's up next. Today and tomorrow, your last days to get in on that $250,000 that we started with at the beginning of the month. We're running out of cash. 11, 2, and 5 today. And then tomorrow, you're telling me, is the last day?
3: Yeah.
0: To win $2,500. You're listening for that keyword, then you enter it at thebuzz.com. So today at 11, 2, and 5. Tomorrow, even though we're not here, 8 o'clock, keyword, okay? Now, Alex is putting all kinds of best of stuff. We're recording all kinds. We're not going to miss any commercials.
5: No commercials.
3: No.
5: None of them.
0: We're going to do all that. We're going to record.
3: Never miss a minute.
0: We're going to be here recording forever. Just so that you
5: won't even, through the 4th of July.
0: You won't even know. You won't even know that we're not here. But we are off tomorrow and Monday. Pick your tickets in the 1 o'clock hour with Jeremy. Jeremy. He's almost. Well, no. He's as cool as his drink right now.
3: Cheers.
0: His Eagle cups are fantastic. All right. That's it. The other thing that's kind of cool, which I did want to mention, you're going to want to keep us on all weekend long. Because the 4th of July weekend, we're celebrating America's birthday. We're shuffling through the 250 biggest alternative and rock alternative songs that shaped America. What does that mean? It's not a countdown per se, but the cool thing that I can't wait, that's going to start tomorrow. It'll be tomorrow morning while we're on, too, the best of. But you're going to hear us go a little deeper in the catalog a little bit. You're going to hear some things that maybe you haven't heard in a while. And I get in the pool. Turn on the buzz. Keep it on all weekend. All right? That's it. Grilling, chilling, all of that. Ooh, who's got six picks?
3: Somebody. You do.
0: What? I mean, awesome.
3: Awesome. That's awesome. I can't wait to see what you get into this weekend.
0: Awesome. Can't wait. All right, guys. Listen, you blow off a finger, pack it in ice, and get to the ER, okay? Don't blow off a finger. Don't. No trips to the ER this weekend, all right, guys? That's it. We got to go. Thank you. We're back on Tuesday. I don't know what we're doing. Oh, I do know what we're doing. Check it out. Tickets to the Black Keys. Tickets to the Black Crows. Tickets to Buck Cherry and Black Stone Cherry. Tickets to Black Label Society all next week. AMF!

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It's Charmin 84.5, the bus. Still going to keep lining up those winners. 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

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I'm Javier El Chicharito Hernández, and every single day I'm still learning how to live with problems, mistakes, ever since I was

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12: The News Radio 740 forecast for today calls for partly cloudy skies, a 50% chance of thunder showers, and a high of 93.
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17: 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Malik Tillman! 2-0 United States!
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I knew it. That rain trying to come back to H-Town to just ruin our July 4th. We got to keep those fingers crossed again. It's Sherman 94.5, The Buzz. High of 90 degrees today, 55% chance of rain today. Supposed to be raining throughout the weekend, but we might have a little window on July 4th. That's what those fingers are going to be crossed for. All right, got that next chance to win $2,500 to celebrate America's 250th. Another keyword coming at you right at the beginning of your 11 o'clock hour.

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We are Houston's Rockin' Alternative. It's Sherman 84.5, The Buzz. Giovanni and the Hired Guns in your 11 o'clock.

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Weezer and you midday. Sherman 84.5, the bus. Got that short and sweet music news on you Thursday. This one, I felt like it's interesting. You remember that label on some of your favorite albums that says parental advisory, explicit content. You couldn't buy the album until you were like 18. Well, apparently they're following the trends. There seems to be less and less parental advisory labels on your favorite musics as of today, meaning all those bad words and the content, it's in decline. I think for two reasons. 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

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I'm Javier El Chicharito Hernández, and every single day I'm still learning how to live with problems, mistakes, ever since I was born. 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
1: Team USA has advanced in the World Cup, taking down Bosnia-Herzegovina 2-0. 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

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It's Jeremy Nubite. 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

And that's how we get that 1 o'clock hour started. It's Metallica and Houston's Rock and Alternative. It's Charmin 84.5, the bus. 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

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Let's see if it works. 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Yeah, buddy. This is round one of You Pick Your Tickets. 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Jeremy@thebuzz.com. 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We'll grab that first random winner. 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

Coming back on Monday for a little tired after this weekend for those fireworks going off, but it's for a good reason. America, that's the reason right there. Celebrating America's 250th. We are Houston's Rocket Alternative. It's Sherman 84.5, The Buzz. Teresa's got you waiting to see Stain and My Chemical Romance. She's grabbing that first winner at 420.

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94.5, The Buzz, Houston's Rockin' Alternative. It's Teresa. Welcome. Today is July 2nd, and, well, did you miss the keyword? All right, let me double down on it. 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

Got to give it up to Team USA. Wicked win yesterday, 2-0. They don't play again until Monday, but this World Cup action has just been insane. And I love it because all of our in-house guests from out of the country are going to be here for the 4th of July holiday, and I'm excited for them. If you're here for the World Cup, let me just tell you this right now. Houston is the ideal spot to beat Texas. It's so flat. You're going to see like 10 different firework displays at once. So I'm excited for you. I'm Teresa.

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18: 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Coach Mauricio Pochettino doesn't think Flo Balogun should have received a red card last night.
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Hey, you know what? Going into the weekend, don't forget, if you don't have your animals chipped, you should. There's a lot of places around Houston, Houston Humane Society. A lot of places are doing it for free, on the cheap. If your dog freaks out because of the fireworks, this is the biggest weekend where they don't come back, basically. So think ahead. Highly recommend. I'm Teresa. We are The Buzz. You got a big win after three. I'm

Well, I see the clouds moving in, and we could get a little bit of rain in the 4 o'clock hour, just like a bowling ball sized storm that just maybe. It will not be bad, and it will be fast if it does pass through by 5. It should be done here in Houston. I'm Teresa. We are 94.5 The Buzz. Here's what I want to do real quick. Sick New World, Texas. 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

while I get you into Evanescence this Sunday, Mexico, Ecuador. Hey, look, Mexico, they got their groove back. So Shell Energy Stadium is going to do a free watch party for the game this Sunday for World Cup round of 16. So, you know, we are 94.5 The

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1: Yeah. Not AI, just DJs who haven't slept since 2010. 94.5 The Buzz. Not guaranteed human.

Okay, really quick. So I'm reading this story about a guy who was on an Indy flight from Indy to Houston, a United flight. And of course, he like tries to get off the plane. He freaks out, calls 911. They got to arrest him. And I'm like, what is the deal? People go crazy once they get in the airplane, right? Like once they get in the air, it's rogue. So then today the story came out that he was coming off of meth and drank before the flight that morning. So kids, do not do drugs. And if you're flying, I'm just going to start carrying duct tape with me. Just somebody looks shifty. I'm just going to seal them to the seat. I'm kidding. I'm Teresa. We are The Buzz. Don't do drugs, kids. Don't.

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0: what's up? It's your brother Rod talking about Kalshi, man. 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
11: The News Radio 740 forecast, still a chance of some thunderstorms. Cloudy tonight with a low of 78.
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All right, coming up at 4:10, easy win on Stained, sold out show for the 25th anniversary of Break the Cycle. Then we're going to talk about those two that were on top of the Empire State Building yesterday. I mean, guys, if you wanted to, you would. That's what I'm saying. I'm kidding. We'll talk that and more 4th of July activities this weekend. I'm Teresa. We are 94.5 The Buzz.

All right, I'm about to give you those stained tickets, but don't forget the Venezuela Earthquake Supply Drive is happening today until 6 down at Daikin. You can donate lots of stuff. And if you're going to go to the game tomorrow, you can also donate at the gate. 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If you can swing by, highly recommend. All right, let me get you guys hooked up with Stained, 25 years of Break the Cycle, free right now. Open up your iHeart apps, listening to me, Teresa, on the buzz, hit the red mic. You know exactly what to do. Hey, T, hook it up for me. Good luck.

0: That right there, staying sold out show. Who will go for free on me?
1: Hey T, it's Kenneth. Hook it up for me.
0: It was very operatic, Kenneth. How could I say no? Congrats, you're in. I'm going to text you now. Well done. We are 94.5 The Buzz. That was easy stuff.

4 or 5, the buzz as I get you into Disarm. Let me talk about the two that went to the top of the Empire State Building. That is real. They were real. And they're both hot and Russian. And this is what they do. Like, Time Magazine's couple of the year, I say give it to them. He really proposed. They were part of a Netflix documentary called Skywalkers. So if you want something to watch this weekend, it's called Skywalkers, A Love Story. That's all they do. She'll go and like dangle by a pinky and just climb the highest tower. So for the fact that he proposed on one knee, that was real. That was really her engagement ring. They were arrested. They were released. They made out more. It literally, it's a love story. And the ongoing joke on the internet is, ladies, if he wanted to, he would. I mean, I'm sorry. They're making everyone look bad. We are 94.5 The Buzz.

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0: It's about time to give you money, you guys. At 5 o'clock, which a lot of you don't have clocks like right in front of your face. I could touch it. That's how close we are to the keyword at 5. This is one of my favorite winners.
1: No way.
0: Wait, let me do it.
1: No way.
0: She got a great win, and you are next. 5 o'clock, it's the money. Then after that, Ticket Trickster to win My Chemical Romance tickets. Get your iHeart apps ready. We are The Buzz. I'm the Teresa. 7 Mary 3, cumbersome now.

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0: 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And now we're going to play Ticket Trickster. The Ticket Trickster from TikTok. He's going to recite some My Chemical Romance lyrics. If you know the song, hit the red talkback mic. That's your shot to go to the only Texas show. You guys ready? Trickster, you ready? All right, let's go.
1: More, give me more, give me more. Oh, let me tell you about the sad man. Shut up and let me see your jazz hands. Remember when you were a madman? Thought you was Batman. And hit that party with a gas can. Kiss me, you animal.
0: You got somewhere to be, Trickster? You just kind of flew through that with no emotion. Anyway, what My Chemical Romance song is that? Talk back, Mike. Hit it, and good luck.

0: Now, I don't know about you, but I think the ticket trickster mailed it in today. He's in
1: more,
0: like a big hurry.
1: Give him more. Oh, let me tell you about the sad man. Shut up and let me see your jazz hands.
0: I know you know what My Chemical Romance song this is. This is Thought your shot to go man. To the show. I got Miles with me here. Miles, what song is this?
2: Animal? That song is Na Na Na Na Na.
0: Yes!
2: Michael Romance.
0: That's right.
2: Danger Day.
0: Even dropped the album on me. I need to play this. Wizard, throw this into my playlist. Not next week because I'm on vacation, though. Congratulations, Miles. You're off to My Chemical Romance. That's a good win and good My Chemical Romance album knowledge. We are 94.5 The Buzz. I'm going to text you now to hook it up.

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Check it out at the website. I'm Teresa. We are the Buzz.

So Third Eye Blind, Graduate is now making me want to watch Can't Hardly Wait. So write that on your watch list for the weekend. Amanda. I don't know why that's a core memory of the movie for me. I'm Teresa. We are 94.5 The Buzz. Hang on. I got a really good moment coming up after 6. I'm going to guide you to another bonus win. Why not?

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Just a heads up, today is a really bad travel day for the 4th. Today and Monday will be the heaviest, so if you're in it right now, I got you. I've got AFI Miss Murder on the way. We'll do some Måneskin struts. It's all about the music flow. STP, let's go. I'm Teresa. We are 94.5 The Buzz.

All right, I got to get out of here, you guys. I'll be back tomorrow at 2 to get you all dialed in for the weekend and load you up with free stuff. All right, I'm Teresa. We are The Buzz. If you guys want to hit me up at Teresa Rockface, please find me. Go follow. I always message you back. Allie's next. Have a good one. Be safe on the roads. I love you.

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I'm Javier El Chicharito Hernández, and every single day I'm still learning how to live with problems, mistakes, ever since I was born. 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
6: The News Radio 740 forecast. Still a chance of some thunderstorms. Cloudy tonight with a low of 78.
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